0: Vlog.
1: It's Nightly with Jade and Tyler. And Chad, I know I'm not the only one already thinking about being off next Monday.
2: Yeah, we get the unofficial start to summer on Friday. Hopefully you have that Monday off because it's Memorial Day as we kick off the summer with some amazing music and hitting the pool, getting the tan on. It's officially here.
1: Yes, I drove through my old neighborhood this past weekend and I was like, dang it, I wish I still had a membership. I'm going to have to find one of the free pools and give me a mean tan. Zara Larson has me inspired to work on my lines, Ty.
2: Don't get me started. My apartment complex, they haven't even uncovered it from the winter, so.
1: What?
2: No pool for me this weekend.

0: From what Tyler just told me off air, are we going to be competing with the guys on the boat parties this weekend? Clavage is a battle of the boobs out here?
1: Yeah, an emerging trend in fashion is cleavage, but for male. Male cleavage is now an inspiring trend.
0: Who started this? Who's the trendsetter behind this, damn it?
1: The latest example is model Alton Mason, who had been strutting around with an aggressively open shirt at the Cannes Film Festival.
0: Aggressively open is hilarious. Alton Mason, he do be drew down, though.
1: And it wasn't just one button open, like, you know, some guys do, you know, let it kind of relax, let it breathe. This is a shirt or like a cape type of style.
0: So this is what the guys are going to be doing on Monday when we're out on the lake.
1: Yeah, just let it fly.
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0: It's Nightly with Jaden Tyler and Chad. Honestly, it's not that I don't know what's happening when sports games are on. It's the fact that I'm more entertained by the atmosphere and the things surrounding it. I'm talking about the WNBA supermodels that walk the tunnel. Tyler, my question to you as a sports fanatic is, when did we start getting to runway level fit checks in the tunnel? Angel Reese, you saw the Matrix outfit that she had on when she popped out with the Dream for the first home game against the Aces? Yes, they lost, but my sis was looking good.
1: Well, let me tell you, Sophie Cunningham, she plays for the Indiana Fever, the WNBA team with Caitlin Clark, and she's also on the cover of the 2026, one of the covers for Sports Illustrated, the swimsuit. She can get it, and she's always doing that. And then Caitlin Clark is just, she's always modeling in the tunnel, and Caitlin's like, I gotta stretch, I can't be doing this.
0: Caitlin said, y'all trying to get pics for the gram, I'm trying to ball out.
1: Yeah, the men are all getting crazy on the tunnel now. Yeah, it's basically a runway for everybody.
0: Russell Westbrook had plenty of questionable moments that I'm still wondering who helped you put that together, but I love to see the girls in the WNBA tunnel, because I'm like, y'all could all model. If it don't work out with ball, hit the runway, sis.
2: They say the holy water's watered down, and this town's lost its

0: You know, it's pretty devastating to discover that a significant other is cheating. Like, even more devastating when it's right before their birthday, because you know the other person that's planning the birthday is, like, going all in. They're making plans. And, well, this one involves destroying a birthday cake.
1: Oh, God. How did this start?
0: So a baker in Louisiana named Julie Fredelli, she says she got a huge order for a birthday cake a few months ago. A woman was ordering it for her birthday, Jonathan, and it was a large celebration in the works because the cake cost nearly $700, and it was big enough to feed 75 people, so you know this was a big cake.
1: Uh-oh, where did it all start to go wrong? I'm getting nervous here.
0: So right before it was due to be picked up, the woman found out that Jonathan was cheating on her, so she called Julie up, the owner of the cake shop, to say the party was being nixed. Not only that, she said she'd pay an extra $100 to have a video of her destroying the cake, and she did.
1: Wait a minute. I have so many questions coming out of this because, Tyler, that was still a $700 cake. So she paid for that good old cake they didn't eat and an extra $100 to get the baker to smash it?
0: She did, and she sent the video of the owner setting it on fire, and she even lectured Jonathan in the video.
1: That's a real girl's girl right there. Yikes. So this is a video that I could look up online, maybe.
0: Yes, it's there. For just the

0: It's Nightly with Jade and Tyler, and ooh, the wifey-to-be has been looking good. Yes, we're talking Taylor Swift. Yes, the wedding, the summer wedding is going to be happening sometime soon, and we'll be all over that. But she and Travis Kelce were spotted out this past weekend celebrating another one of Travis's teammates' weddings. They had a little soiree in Williamsburg in New York at a little spot called Honey's, and when I tell y'all Taylor looked good. See, this is the thing about Taylor Swift for me. She's very relatable as an artist in her storytelling. She loves for her fans to feel very close to her, so she's very modest in how she presents herself. She kind of tries to blend in. She can't. She's Taylor Swift, but I want to see her. She's a billionaire. I like it when she pops it. Show us the money. I want to see full glam, and she served that this weekend in that beautiful gold dress and red lip. She's looking like the bride to me, okay? And I can't wait to see what she's going to be wearing throughout the entire bridal celebration.
1: But I'm sure, like, every company, clothing company in the world's, like, sending her free stuff, but she probably buys it on her own because she's like, I don't need anything, because she doesn't. But then as soon as she wears a piece of clothing out, it's sold out immediately days later.
0: Absolutely. That gold dress is gone.
1: They've been out a lot lately, and it's going to be shutting down pretty soon because after they get married, training camp will start in late July for Travis Kelce, so he's got to shut it down as the NFL season. We already got the schedule. We know where they're playing. They got to start prepping for that.
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5: 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It appears by its own numbers, the U.S. government seems insolvent. 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

0: know about you, Jade, but the office on like Thursday and Friday of a holiday weekend, like everybody's out, like they're gone.
1: It's so funny that you say that because I'm like, wait a minute, how is this possible? We're on the clock. Somehow everybody else got the invite to have half days and get out early, play hooky. I want parts.
0: Yeah, it is that week, Memorial Day weekend coming up on Friday. I feel like nobody will be in the office besides us on Friday.
1: And if you're out working, well, we'll be your companions for the night to kick off the weekend with you. It's Nightly with Jade and Tyler. I could be

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2: It's Nightly with Jade and Tyler. We've talked about this the past, 2 weeks or so? The rumors between Harry Styles and Zoe Kravitz. Are they engaged or not? Well, it seems that Zoe Kravitz quieted down some of those rumors this past weekend at the Together Together tour in Amsterdam. She was spotted in the VIP dancing with everybody's favorite karaoke carpool bestie, James Corden, in the crowd, and the fans spotted a ring on that finger.
3: Do you think now, because like the Kardashians and his ex, Kendall, they would still show up at his concerts? 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
2: Yes, because I feel like the women of Hollywood are that freaking trifling. I feel like they have no rules. They date each other's exes. They end up having children who end up becoming their exes, you know, half siblings. It's crazy out here, T. I don't think that's stopping the girls from doing anything.
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0: Jade, do you know what fubbing is?
1: What the heck is fubbing?
0: I think I'm pronouncing it the right way. Well, that's where you ignore people in front of you while you stare at your phone.
1: Oh, God. This is a message aimed towards my sister. Are you listening?
0: They say, the question comes down to, are you more attractive when you put your phone down?
1: Ooh, I would think so, because one of the things that I am attracted to in just people is eye contact and conversation. So I feel like naturally that happens when you put the phone down. What do you think?
0: Yeah, I think it gives out a more you matter type of vibe, and like especially on dates that should be common sense, but I don't think it is common sense for most people to not, or even at dinner or out in public general when you're talking to somebody. I think the phone should be down to most people, probably not, but yeah. You're definitely more attractive when you put your phone down.
1: The fact that we're considering this modern day, like, romantic and hot, he doesn't even put his phone up when he talks to me. That's crazy that's where we are. But you actually just gave me a flashback about a little, a hell date nightmare. First date out with this guy, he asked at the end of the date, could we take a picture? And I thought that was a little strange because it's like, it's our first time out. I don't even know if this is a real date. Do you think that's weird, Ty? Like, that a guy asked me for a date, I mean, a picture at the end of our first date?
0: Yeah, that's weird.
1: Because, you know, for me, it was like, I wasn't really feeling him, but maybe if it turned into like an amazing love story and it's like he has the picture from the first date, then I would be in love with it, but because I didn't, he's a creep. It's crazy how that works, right?
0: It's like the TikTokers say, that's weird, bro. It's weird.
1: it was a little weird.

0: I know summer vacation just a week or two away, just kind of depending on where you are. It's Nightly with Jaden Tyler, and this is, I think, parents fight with this every single summer. Get out of the house. Go out and enjoy. Go touch some grass. Go swim in a pool.
1: Absolutely. Tyler, I feel like my parents didn't even want to see us in the summertime. We always got immediately put into YMCA camps, but the older I am, I'm so appreciative of those summers that we spent outside doing water sports, riding horses, learning how to fish. Actually, that was my least favorite summer camp that I ever attended. Fishing camp, because we had to bait our own hooks, and putting that little earthworm on that hook at 8 a.m. was disgusting. But your kids need to be outside and having fun. Anything we can do to help keep them off the screens, we're happy to.
0: Apparently, this is becoming a real thing. Post-video game depression is real.
1: Ooh, if your little one is walking around looking sad, this might be the reason.
0: And it's actually a real thing for some gamers that feel empty, sad after finishing a video game they were deeply invested in, because they do feel in these character worlds, like when it suddenly ends, people feel a release of loss, almost like finishing a great TV series and saying goodbye to friends.
1: You literally just took the words out of my mouth. I was like, that's me at the end of a series that has no more seasons. Oh, that's crazy. But yeah, they live in such a deep world of virtual reality right now that when they come out and see the light and let the sunshine hit their skin for the first time in a week, it can be quite the shock.
0: Yeah, it's going to be okay. There's go out and get some sun. That will cure everything this summer.

0: It's Nightly with Jade and Tyler. And I don't know why I've never thought about this, but you know when you go travel tea and you're in a different country, you're in a different city, and you're trying to get acclimated to the food. Sometimes it's hidden. Sometimes you're like, I don't know. I'll try. We are here for a week. I got to eat something besides chips. I've never thought about people coming to the U.S. and being like, ugh, hot dogs, hamburgers, french fries. It's just nasty. They probably hate our Kraft singles. I don't know.
1: Yeah, I think we're going to get cooked as a country in the food we eat for sure.
0: Do you think that when we have hundreds of thousands of people coming in for the World Cup that we're going to start seeing like the opposite effect of influencer reels of people reviewing food, but it's American food and they're just gagging? They're like, yes. Hey, those are American delicacies.
1: Right. There is something on Reddit that I found that's gone viral. It's apparently, these are American foods the rest of the world thinks is repulsive.
0: Uh-oh.
1: Some Redditor posted, when I lived in Ireland, the first question people would ask me if I was American. And then when I told them that, they replied with, do you actually eat pumpkin pie? They thought it sounded awful.
0: Pumpkin pie is good.
1: Not a pumpkin fan.
0: Well, I do prefer the sweet potato, but I'll take the pumpkin too.
1: People were crushing on us about meatloaf. They said, that's meatloaf is completely disgusting. What kind of meat is even in there?
0: Meatloaf is like the meat version of fruitcake. You don't really know what's inside.
1: I definitely think we're going to get cooked because, as you know, different parts of our country have different food tastes, like the South, Southern, Kansas City, Houston, barbecue. It's like, I wonder what they're going to think about burnt ends. I feel like they're going to see that and be like, why is it charred and blackened? I don't get it.
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0: Nightly with Jade and Tyler. As we are unwinding this Tuesday night, Tyler, what are you bringing to the table, into the group chat?
1: Well, we know GLP, those GLP-1 drugs are the biggest thing out there right now. And with good comes bad. The Ozempic divorce is on a rise.
0: Divorces? Over the Zimmy?
1: Yeah, people are getting divorced because of it. And I'll let you know why coming up next. Nightly with Jade and Tyler.

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1: It's Nightly with Jade and Tyler. Last week, Tyler was telling us about the epidemic of women not fitting into their wedding dresses, which is funny because in the past, that's always been a big thing. You try to slim down before the wedding. But Tyler was talking about the opposite effect. Women are getting so small that they couldn't fit into their dresses any longer. But it gets way deeper than that. It's starting to affect the relationships, the marriages.
2: You know, I'm not going to tell anybody what not to put in their body, but I'm kind of wondering, like 20, 30 years down the line, if this whole the GLP-1 thing, if it hurt us more than it helped us.
1: Uh-oh. We'll see.
2: But there is a growing trend called the Ozempic divorce, and it's getting a lot of attention as some couples struggle after one partner loses a lot of weight using drugs like Ozempic or any GLP-1 drug.
1: So what are the girls and guys saying? Like, after their partner has lost a lot of weight, how is it affecting their relationship?
2: It's not just a major lifestyle change. It's also confidence changes that come with a dramatic weight loss. People often start to eat differently, socialize more, feel more confident, or even changing routines that once defined find the relationship.
1: Ooh, so if you had two big bag foodies and they're like, you don't even finish your plate anymore. You're not my food partner no more. That would kind of hurt. I could see that, but that's gonna be tough. I mean, to see someone kind of change right in front of you, but I hate it for the people that may feel almost like nervous for their partner. You know, you should be celebrating them. They're excited. They have this newfound confidence, and hopefully you're not trying to tear them down in the process of them feeling kind of like a rebirth and a rebranding of self, you know?
2: Yeah, I can see where like one or the other person liked to eat at home and they were eating a lot, and now they're like, you know what? I look good. Let's go out. And the other person's like, no, we're not going out, people. We're homebodies.
1: You want to be seen. Now I got to get ready. I get that.
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0: I'm not saying I'm going to judge, chat, but where do you put your ketchup after the first use? Tyler, we're starting with you. Fridge, pantry, anywhere, cabinet.
1: I always put all my condiments in the fridge. Not even if they're unopened, they're going straight in the fridge.
0: Thank you. A man with sense, a man who protects his stomach. Of course it's got to go in the fridge after the first use. If not, I'm gagging.
1: Like, I bought some pepperonis the other day and they're like refrigerate after opening, but I automatically just put them in the fridge without even opening them. So I don't know if I ruined them or not, but everything's in the fridge.
0: That's how I feel when I walk into Walmart. Like, you know how as we get older, you know, when you're a kid, you want to snack, you want to eat on everything. When you get older and you start walking through the grocery store and you're like, a lot of this stuff should not be on the shelf. How is cheese and evaporated milk and all this other stuff out here? Ugh, I don't know.
1: A professor of food science said, I store my tomato ketchup in the cupboard next to the barbecue sauce. So microbes die off quicker at room temperature compared to in the refrigerator.
0: See, that's what freaks me out. We're already thinking about the bacteria, but the fact that you're like, it's okay, the bacteria is just going to fight itself in the bottle. You'll be good anyway. Oh, God, Tyler, I don't know if that's a good enough reason for me.
1: The ketchup getting some use this weekend, Memorial Day weekend.

0: idea. When I lived in Texas, like as a newbie from Texas, one of the things people told me all the time, they're like, you're never going to want to leave because that's just what Texas is. And it is Nightly with Jaden Tyler and Ella Langley, Choosing Texas, one of the biggest songs of the year, if not the biggest so far. She had a big night at the ACMs over the weekend.
1: Ella Langley is a baddie. Her bangs are always on slay, and it's something about her songwriting and her just rawness being in her 20s that is really, really sticking with people, because ever since she popped out, it's been nothing but up. Everybody has a crush on her. Even Big X the Plug even said that that was his all-time crush, and I'm like, we get it. She's a baddie.
0: Yeah, and Ella Langley took the sweep, going 5 for 5 at the ACMs over the weekend. She won Artist Songwriter of the Year, Female Artist of the Year, Music Event of the Year, Song of the Year, Single of the Year, making history.
1: Sheesh.
0: I feel like she just came out of nowhere.
1: I feel the same. I'm like, sis, you talking about he choosing Texas over you. He choosing a Texas chick over you. Right now, you bigger than Texas.
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0: It's Nightly with Jade and Tyler, and TV as we know it will never be the same after this.
1: That's right. Stephen Colbert has his last, including tonight, three more shows of The Late Show as David Letterman kicked it off, and 33 years later, it's gone after Thursday.
0: Oh, man, I cannot believe it. So I know he's got to go out with a bang. I mean, this is history here. Tyler, do you know any of the surprises he has lined up?
1: Yeah, tonight, Jon Stewart, Steven Spielberg. On Wednesday's show, he'll have where unnamed special guests. Celebrities will be able to ask him questions about the show. Plus, Bruce Springsteen will be the performer.
0: Wow.
1: And then the last show, the series finale, official guests have not been announced, but you know he's going to go out on top, and that will be an emotional show for sure.
0: Definitely.
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0: Plus, wait till you hear which major female hip-hop artist is at the top of his dream collab list. To all the mom bebe in the fandom, you're going to eat tonight, I promise. Juhani is here.
5: Hello, I'm Juhani.
0: Juhani, hi.
5: Hi, how are you? 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
0: Good, thank you. How are you?
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0: You look amazing. 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
0: Did you like it?
5: 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It's so good. So good.
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0: The energy is right. I can tell we're going to have some fun with you tonight. Chat, stay close. 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

0: If you're here, you're already in. It's Nightly with Jaden Tyler Jahani from Monsta X joining us all hour. You can tell when an artist is entering a fresh new chapter because their whole energy shifts. This new era of Monsta X feels bigger, more personal, honestly, kind of emotional. Tell us about it.
1: It feels great to come back as a group for this new chapter. Practicing together and preparing everything felt so natural for us again. We are really happy to share our third English album and show a new side of Monsta X with everyone.
2: We've been playing your new song, Heal. Everybody loves it. The very first time you guys performed that song, what were you hoping the fans would feel?
1: A lot of people know Monsta X for our powerful, high-energy songs. If someone hears Heal first, maybe they'll be surprised that we can do softer, emotional styles too. We hope people will feel the sincerity and emotions in the song. We want to show that Monsta X can do many different styles in both our Korean and English albums.
0: Jahani, I wanted to know, when you were recording this, what did you have in your mind? What were you picturing in your head?
1: Heal is a gospel style track, so I think the biggest focus while recording was really the emotions and vocals. I wanted to express the feelings sincerely and naturally, especially because it's an English track. I focus on what the true meaning of healing is and imagined our fans finding strength through our music. Vocal skills is really hard, but I want to say to our fans, we are always together. I want to heal you, heal the world.
2: I love it. What shifted creatively for the group?
1: With this English album, we really wanted to show how much we've grown, both individually and as a group. We didn't want it to feel like just another English release. Instead, we wanted to reflect where we are in our lives and careers right now, and explore more reflective and emotional side of ourselves. Over the past few years, we've experienced a lot of changes together, and Unfold became a way for us to share those feelings and experiences more openly through music.
0: I love to hear the artists talk about why behind their songs. Jahani from Monsta X joining us right now on Nightly with Jaden Tyler. And just wait for us to get into these crazy fan experiences here in the U.S.
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0: It's Nightly with Jade and Tyler. Chat, welcome in. We've got Jahani from Monsta X joining us this hour. And we're going to shake the table a little with this one. Before we start talking about some of your crazy fan experiences in America, let's reflect for a moment.
1: The rest of the world, what do you hope they catch on to for Monsta X? If they don't know, what should they know?
2: Our fans' name is Mom Baby. We want to spread our energy through music. We are always together. We always love you. Monsta X is Mom Baby, and then Mom Baby is Monsta X. We want to see
1: that's it. Great. Yeah, mm-hmm. Love it.
0: Speaking about the fans, when we got to see you in Atlanta, I was shocked because there were so many Mom Baby in the building. People had tattoos. People had plates on their cars for Monsta X. So you guys have such a strong connection, even with U.S. fans. So my question is, what is it about American fans that just hits different for you?
2: When I watch it, our fans like tattoo, like Jahani, like B, I thought, oh my gosh, should I have to tattoo the Mom Baby's name in my body? So that is really surprised. What has always stood out to me about U.S. fans is how openly expressive and creative they're in the way they show support. I can really feel their enthusiasm, and that energy comes through in a way that feel both powerful and honest. It even seems like they carry that connection into their everyday lives, which is something I've always appreciated. Shout out to Moon Baby.
0: See, that's the stuff I love hearing, because fans think artists forget those moments, and they absolutely do not. Coming up next, we asked Jahani about his debut era. Stay close. It's Nightly with Jade and Tyler.

0: Same. It's Nightly with Jade and Tyler. We are joined by Jahani of Monsta X K-pop International Global Hit Music Group. We've talked about this new album Unfold. We've talked about the new era with his bandmates, and we're digging a little deeper right now.
1: If you can go back and give advice to yourselves in your debut era, like when you first started, what would you say now?
2: Believe in myself, trust yourself, trust myself, and then my dream is a shining light. My movements on the stage are light. But my attitude for music is always heavy. Stay healthy. Be happy. Stay happy. You're the Michael. just keep going. That's all.
0: You're the Michael of the group. Just took me out. Jahani, you're too much. Let's ask some rapid fire quiz questions real quick about you and your bandmates. It's time for a little who's who with Monsta X. Question number one. Who's most likely to forget their choreography?
2: The forget choreography? I think maybe Minhyuk.
0: Minhyuk? Jahani just threw you under the bus.
2: Yeah, he always forget that.
0: Number two, who is most likely to stay up all night and talk to the fans?
2: Maybe Jahani.
0: Okay, we can see that.
2: And then maybe Kihyun.
0: Okay. Lastly, who is secretly the funniest? Who's the funniest in the group?
2: Really, really funniest member is being honest, I think it's me. But now our leader, Shanu.
0: Shanu, the new class clown.
2: That's right.
0: If you're just tapping in right now, welcome. It's Nightly with Jade and Tyler. We are joined by special guest, Monsta X's own Jahani. And lucky for you, we've saved the best for last. Wait till you hear who he says he wants to collaborate with next.

And this town's lost its faith. Our colors will fade eventually. So if our time is running out, day after day, we'll make the mundane a masterpiece. Oh my, oh my love. I take one look at you, you're taking me out.

0: Juhani from Monsta X is hanging with us tonight on Nightly with Jade and Tyler. We've got K-pop royalty in the building. We had to ask Juhani the important question. There's a lot of amazing girls in the game right now making great music. Who would you like? Yes. Who would you love to collab with? What girl feature would, you know, take it through there?
1: First, Kehlani.
0: Ooh, yes.
1: And then second, Doja Cat.
0: Yes, love them both.
1: And then third is Doichi. I want to say to Doichi, I prepared one of the songs for Doichi.
0: Ooh.
1: So really, really, I'm big fan of Doichi, and I want to collab with Doichi.
0: Awesome. I love that answer. Awesome.
2: Doichi, get on it. Let's get this collab done. Let's go.
1: Let's go, Doichi. Please. I'm ready.
0: Juhani, you've been such a good time. We vote you the funnest in the group for sure. Thank you so much for hanging with us tonight on Nightly with Jade and Tyler. We've got a full interview up across our socials right now if you missed any of it and are just tuning in at Nightly with Jade and Tyler on Instagram. And trust me, the fans are already losing it.
1: Yep. Thank you so much.
2: Appreciate you. Thank you so much.
0: Bye.
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4: 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It appears by its own numbers, the U.S. government seems insolvent. 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
3: 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It's all starting up tomorrow morning at 6 a.m. with J-Rod and Mickey on The Morning Gas.
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It all connects. The girl who walks for hours to bring home the family's water. The school she can't attend most days. The breakfast she didn't have. The rain that hasn't fallen in months. The danger around the next bend. Her little brother's belly laugh. Her mother's hug. Her dreams of being a teacher, an engineer, the mayor. All the reasons life is both so hard and so beautiful. It all connects. But so do we, for children's sakes. At Child Fund, we connect through everything we do, together, so every child can grow up healthy, educated, and safe. 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Learn more at

As parents, we have a million things running through our minds. Playdates, checkups, groceries, laundry, diapers, work, carpool schedules, picture day, swim team, did we mention diapers, birthday parties, meal prep, lost permission slips, dentist appointments, and the dog that still needs to be walked. So it's easy to make a mistake. Oh, I forgot birthday candles. Sit tight, hon, I'll be right back. We say we'd never put our kids in danger by leaving them in the car alone. Oh, wait, since when are candles not on the baking aisle? But never happens. And temperatures as low as 60 degrees can be deadly for children left behind. 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
2: Good morning. I'm Mickey Margrat reporting. A 14-year-old has been charged in connection with threats that were made to Napoleon Community Schools on May 5th. Jackson County Prosecutor Kelsey Guernsey announced Tuesday that a juvenile petition has been authorized against the 14-year-old in connection with the threats that led to the district's lockdown.
3: The charges include false threat of terrorism, conspiracy to commit a false threat of terrorism, false threat of a bomb, conspiracy to commit a false threat of a bomb, false public threat, and a conspiracy to commit a false public threat, false report of a felony, conspiracy to commit a false report of a felony, and using a computer to commit a crime punishable by more than 20 years. The lead charges for those nine are both 20-year felonies. These charges stem from the juvenile's role in three separate threatening calls made to law enforcement agencies, which prompted Napoleon Community Schools to initiate a lockdown. In response to those threats,

0: 26 police units representing 6 different law enforcement agencies, and 18 fire and rescue units from at least 7 different agencies were all dispatched to the school district. Please note the charges are merely accusations and that the juvenile respondent is presumed innocent until and unless proven guilty beyond a reasonable doubt.
1: The 14-year-old juvenile will be treated as a juvenile for the duration of his case. The prosecutor's office says they will not release the name of the juvenile respondent due to the sensitive nature of the proceedings. This November, City of Jackson residents will decide if the position of city treasurer will remain an elected one or become a city council appointed one beginning in 2028. Jackson City Council has approved a resolution for a proposed charter amendment to be submitted to go on this year's November ballot. Multiple citizens spoke in opposition of the item at the meeting, citing concerns that an appointed treasurer would serve the interests of city council rather than city residents. The full proposed ballot language is available at WKHM.com. A former resident of Hillsdale who left the state after charges has been caught. In 2025, 58-year-old Kevin Murphy was accused of sexually assaulting 2 children. They were 9 and 12. Murphy pled no contest and one of the charges were dropped. He was extradited to Michigan from Kentucky through Operation Survivor Justice in March of 26. He's due back in court in late June. News powered by WKHM. HM.com. I'm Mickey Morgrat reporting.
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7: 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Their dedicated and loyal employee families, why they've been around for over 80 years. IST bringing the heat since 1943. Now sports. The Detroit Tigers have lost 12 of 14 games, all since losing left-hander Tarik Skubal to the injured list. And now they've dropped 2 straight to the Cleveland Guardians in an American League Central rivalry. This time, the Tigers took a 4-3 loss to the Guardians on Tuesday in the second of 4 games in a series at Comerica Park, with the Guardians scoring the go-ahead run off left-handed reliever Tyler Holton in the 7th inning. Detroit Pistons president of basketball operation Trajan Langdon said the team will search for ways to improve this offseason after a 60-win regular season and Game 7 exit in the second round of the NBA playoffs. He also discussed the futures of 2 players who are eligible for new contracts this summer, Asar Thompson and Jalen Duren. He expects that both will sign with the franchise long-term. Thompson is eligible for his rookie-scale contract extension, and Duren, who has completed the 4th and final year of his rookie contract, is entering restricted free agency. And that's a look at sports on K105.3.
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7: K105.3 weather for today. Mostly cloudy skies throughout with a north wind from 7 to 9 miles per hour. Highs could reach near 64 in Jackson. Now it's cloudy in 56.
9: 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It's time to rise and shine. Time for the morning gas with J-Rod and Mickey.
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7: Hey, welcome back. Good morning, everybody, and welcome to the 20th of May, episode 584, J-Rod and Mickey live from the studio sponsored by the Sykes Group in Morgan Stanley. The Morning Gas brought to you by Kelly Express Smart. Hey!
1: Hey, good morning.
7: Yeah.
1: May the 20th be with you.
7: Okay.
1: It works, but it also doesn't.
7: Yeah, I don't know.
1: How are you?
7: I'm okay.
1: Yeah. Did you guys end up getting much rain around here yesterday afternoon? Because it fizzled out to nothing where I live.
7: There was nothing going on.
1: I'm so tired of getting forecasts because we talked about it yesterday. We like rain. So I get really, really excited when you hear that some rain's going to be coming.
7: The clouds got dark for a little bit there, but nothing really popped off. Nothing happened.
1: Yeah.
7: It was really short. They moved out real quick.
1: Yeah. So that's kind of how it was where I was at, too.
7: That heat, though. Blah. It's like, ugh.
1: And it's not even real summer heat yet.
7: But today.
1: We're delicate indoor flowers.
7: I don't mind today with temps in the mid-60s.
1: Oh,
7: that's cool with me.
1: I stepped outside leaving the house, and I just stood there for a second in that cool breeze. Yeah. It felt so good.
7: It was very refreshing this morning.
1: On my skin. 768-4448. I came across a really good topic this morning in a story that has gone viral, and then I forgot about.
7: Oh, no.
1: What we had talked about yesterday doing this morning. So we might push off the job stories till tomorrow.
7: Job stories.
1: Those job stories. When you get a little guilty pleasure, it's from the perspective mostly, I guess, of people who deal with people, like retail or whatever.
7: Oh.
1: When you got a jerk and something doesn't quite go their way,
7: yeah,
1: you get a little pleasure from it.
7: Oh.
1: So I want to talk about that tomorrow to see what other industries
7: maybe
1: have that kind of...
7: Something's come up.
1: At
7: sure.
1: the end of the day. Today's question on Facebook, though, is about the weirdest thing you ever found in food.
7: Oh. We were watching, we watch all those Gordon Ramsay shows. We were watching Master Chef the other day.
1: Oh, okay. I thought you were talking about, hotel show or the restaurant shutdown when they find some really gnarly thing.
7: Well, this lady made this weird sandwich, and it's like, man, this stuff was all, great, by itself, but, together, I don't know, and it wasn't hitting for them or whatever. And then all of a sudden, they look down, and they notice there's a Band-Aid in the sandwich on this TV show, Master Chef, the greatest home chefs in America competing to find out there's a flipping Band-Aid in this thing. They had already eaten some of the sandwich.
1: Did they puke?
7: Gordon Ramsay was red. You could tell, man, it was curdling up in his guts.
1: He was mad.
7: Oh, man, they weren't mad. They took it a lot better than I thought they would have.
1: Interesting.
7: I'm like, oh my gosh, she immediately left.
1: Do you know who the other two judges are on there?
7: I know the bald guy's name is Joe something or other, and I can't remember the lady's name because I've only seen her. She's only been on a couple of seasons, and I can't remember her name.
1: Okay. Yeah.
7: I don't remember names.
1: What is it, Master Chef 2026?
7: Yeah, Master Chef, the 20 greatest home chefs cooks or whatever competing for the best to be the best.
1: And so they're cooking, but they haven't been on the show before. That's a whole new roundup of home cooks.
7: Yeah.
1: Okay, I didn't know if it was past season's battle or
7: that's
1: something.
7: That's the theme of everything. That's what they keep saying. And this lady was like, I was still one of the 20 greatest. Not with that Band-Aid in that sandwich, lady. I'm sorry.
1: So Joe Bastanich, he plays a real intense jerk sometimes. Like, he's the bad guy judge. He's the Simon Cowell kind of guy.
7: He's kind of the bad guy judge, but at the same time, it's like, I see where he's coming from.
1: 100%.
7: Right.
1: Yeah, because for the longest time when I watched that, I'd be like, that guy.
7: He's just there's no messing around. Like, he's either good or he's not.
1: His mom...
7: Oh, yeah. I've heard about her.
1: Is a cook in chef in real life, and I do... She makes Italian food.
7: Yeah.
1: And I can't think of
7: risotto and whatever
1: what her name is, and that's so horrible because I watch her show a lot. They've got restaurants together, and he was one of the folks that, along with the guy who wears the Crocs, that was totally
7: Mario Batali.
1: Yes, remember when he shaved tips from his?
7: Yeah.
1: Yes,
7: he did it too.
1: Yeah.
7: That's awful, man.
1: Right.
7: You're making millions.
1: Right.
7: You're making
1: millions. You got book
7: millions.
1: Deals. You have TV shows. You have numerous restaurants.
7: You're all
1: over the
7: TV.
1: You still have to take from your servers.
7: Ridiculous.
1: Tiffany Dury is her name.
7: That's right. Tiffany. I knew her name was Tiffany. Now that I think about it. I didn't know her last name.
1: She's a restaurateur. Blah, blah, blah.
7: That lady.
1: Where's her?
7: She's the one that dressed her down. And I'm like, oh, man. And she wasn't, mean about it or anything, which I would have been like, what is your problem? You'll never cook anywhere ever again is what I would have said.
1: Yeah, out now. So it looks like she was on Top Chef.
7: Okay.
1: Maybe as a competitor.
7: I love Top Chef, too. We watch that. We watch all those shows, and I don't know why, but they're interesting. Watching people do their thing.
1: Right.
7: Get creative with food. Show us a whole new world.
1: Food?
7: Stuff I'll never try.
1: The weirdest thing you ever found in food, we're talking about that this morning because in Australia, somebody brought home a bag of lettuce and it had a frog in there.
7: Oh.
1: Like our little frog friend up here.
7: I've heard of that happening before.
1: We'll break down the story. Sure. The frog was fine, but I was like, yeah, what's some weird stuff that you found in food? So so far we've, was it Kelly who said a fake fingernail?
7: Ooh, I've heard of that. I've heard of that.
1: We'll discuss that more throughout the morning as well. Oh, got 100 or not on the way. It's just getting started this Wednesday morning. It's Jackson's Hit Music Station, K105.3, and this is Ella Langley. It's called Choosing Texas. It's the Morning Gas with J-Rod and Mickey. Good morning.

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1: This thing has gone far enough. As a matter of fact, it's gone too far. And something's gotta be done.
2: You shut up.
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0: You won't find corny comedy acts, dad jokes, or crocs here. 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
1: Yeah, sorry, Mario Batali. No crocs. Weirdo. Didn't he do some weird stuff or something?
2: What'd he do? He did.
1: He stole from his people, yeah. But I think he did something. I think he was involved. Like, he got swept under the rug.
2: There we are. Now I can hear
1: him.
2: I
1: think he did some kind of weird stuff, I thought.
2: Yeah, he touched somebody or something. Yeah. Is that what you're thinking?
1: Yeah, I think so. Whatever.
2: Does he still got restaurants?
1: Oh, I'm sure. Got swept under the rug.
2: The spell. We'll see if
1: he's a paid guy.
2: Controversy centers on widespread allegations of sexual harassment and assault that emerged in late 2017. The scandal dismantled his culinary empire.
1: Okay, so he's done for.
2: Resulting in his exit from TV, the sale of his restaurant holdings, and a subsequent criminal trial. I don't know how far that ended up going.
1: Yeah, you never heard of a follow-up.
2: He was the only prominent chef from this era to face the Me Too era, to face criminal charges.
1: Oh, wow.
2: He was charged with indecent assault.
1: Maybe it wasn't swept under the rug.
2: Indecent assault. What do you think that involves?
1: I don't want to know.
2: I'm sorry. Indecent assault and battery.
1: Okay.
2: But still. What do you use, right?
1: A battery.
2: From 2017. Man, I'm so tired of that.
1: Me too.
2: I know. I'm sorry.
1: No, it's not because I feel bad. Like, it's painful for you in a way. You know what I mean?
2: Yeah, because nothing comes
1: out. It's annoying.
2: I feel really great. And all of a sudden, there's like a Darth Vader death grip on the back of my throat, and I just have to cough.
1: I know you're like going through this day, and it's like, man, just can this crud just like back off?
2: It'll be 2 weeks.
1: It's gotta
2: Thursday.
1: Be uncomfortable.
2: I feel pretty good now, but except for that dumb little cough. But I mentioned to you off air yesterday, it's like, when did colds become 2 weeks? Like, or were they always and I just didn't realize it?
1: I don't know.
2: But I felt like they were like 5 to 7 day deals. And now it's 2 weeks. Everybody gets sick, it's 2 weeks.
1: I used to zap them out in my younger days. Like 2-3 days. Like, I'm just telling you, I think
2: that's
1: the
2: just
1: way
2: part
1: of life.
2: Of the deal, huh?
1: Yeah. My stuff lingers when it happens to me.
2: So April 2017, a woman accused him of forcibly kissing and groping her.
1: Gross.
2: While she was taking selfies at a bar.
1: And he looks like a big pumpkin, too. Not even like a cute pumpkin. Like it just,
2: right. He pleaded not guilty and waived his right to a jury trial in 2022. He was acquitted. After the defense successfully raised significant credibility issues regarding the customer, the accuser's testimony. So what were they? Did they come back and go, well, she was wearing cute outfits and was drinking at the bar. I hope that wasn't the deal.
1: His lawyers are working really hard.
2: His very first show was kind of interesting because he had some famous guests that he'd cook for.
1: Yeah.
2: I stumbled upon a show. I was like, what is this? Who's this guy? He's sitting there cooking for Michael Stipe and Gwyneth Paltrow and some other rando.
1: And he was good on TV. He was one of those guys you just like, oh, you thought you could trust him and thought, oh, man, this is a big teddy bear type dude. He's cooking us great food and whatever, showing us some stuff. But he had us fooled. He was a creep the whole time. Worse than that.
2: Two major issues, $525 million settlement.
1: This week on Mario Batali.
2: Regarding stolen employee tips at his restaurant.
1: Jeez.
2: And severe allegations of sexual misconduct and creating a toxic, predatory workplace. Which, I mean, kitchens are tough places.
1: Oh,
2: man.
1: Yeah.
2: I'm not saying it's right or wrong. I'm just saying.
1: Yeah.
2: Those especially professional kitchens there. Thanks for filling me in on it, Anthony Bourdain.
1: Well, you think that, like, there's, like, weirdos. Like, there are weirdos in radio and whatnot. But there's a different kind of weirdo.
2: In the kitchens.
1: To take to be able to do that job in the kitchen, too.
2: That's another great question, I guess, when it comes to industries, like, to figure out the psychologies of the weirdos in certain fields. That might take a couple shows, though. And
1: sure. A breakdown. Right. Yeah,
2: and maybe some professional counseling help in studio to talk about all the PTSD that people have from their jobs because of weirdos at home at the workplace. Talking about food this morning because the question was, if you don't, you know, what's the weirdest thing that you had ever found in food? Oh. Kelly said, I can't believe I don't even have a notification for it. She found a fake nail. That's kind of gross for sure.
1: Well, how about the kid? Did you ever hear this story? And this is one, you know, everybody in Jackson, Michigan, the USA that's lived here for a while knows this one.
3: Uh-oh.
1: There was a specific fast food restaurant. I'm not going to say the name of it, but it's here in town. Everybody knows who it is as soon as I bring it up.
2: Okay.
1: Yo,
2: I don't.
1: Kid found a fingertip.
2: A fingertip?
1: In his sandwich.
2: Ooh.
1: Right.
2: That's horrible.
1: It was one of those places where they slice the meat themselves.
2: Oh, sure.
1: And they
2: you want the meat.
1: They got carried around. They got carried away and were just trying to get orders out and whatnot and didn't notice. How do you not notice that all of a sudden there's your fingertip? It's gone.
2: Yeah.
1: Right.
2: We wanted to go when I was married and had a stepkid. We wanted to go to Hooters, and I got to say the name of the place so you understand the attitude from my 15-year-old daughter.
1: Well, yeah,
2: right. She's like, ah,
1: "Why are we doing this?"
2: Hooters, and I said, "The waitresses are one thing, but the food's good.
1: Yeah,
2: like they did have great wings and good burgers, and I don't know. We also maybe like to pick a little bit, but we go to Hooters, and she was also doing this phase where she was examining like everything in her food."
1: Oh.
2: Whether it was at our house and we had cooked it, if it was at her grandma's, and it was starting to really get on my nerves.
1: Sure.
2: So she orders a salad.
1: Oh.
2: And they serve us, and she starts, you know, looking at her, poking through her lettuce leaves and stuff like that. And I'm like, "Will you just eat? It's food."
1: Yeah.
2: And she pokes some food with her fork, and she goes to put it in her mouth.
1: Oh, did you see it?
2: No, but her face, like all the color drained out. There was a look. It's it's natural food. It's lettuce. There was a bug in there.
1: Oh,
2: it was a moth.
1: Sure.
2: And we're talking about this morning because somebody in Australia took a bag of lettuce home and they found a frog in
1: right.
2: there that was still alive. The frog's fine.
1: Mm-hmm.
2: They've like set it free in some refuge or something. There's a creek bed down the street. But they said, you know, the bag had vented air holes. And,
1: sure.
2: You know, there's greens in there, so we had plenty to eat. Came from the eastern side of Australia to the western side.
1: Sure.
2: So, that was our question. What's the weird thing that you found in your food? But talk about setting a parent straight. Everything was on her side there.
1: Oh.
2: Hooters, for sure. She's like, "See?
1: There's moths in my salad."
2: Right.
1: Who orders a salad at Hooters?
2: 15-year-old
1: kid, I guess, yeah.
2: Really, this is the page. We need to figure out which pages do this. Because sometimes they'll play at the same time.
1: They all do, yeah.
2: And sometimes they don't.
1: I haven't figured that out. I'm still messing with it.
2: See, there it would do it.
1: You can see if it's lined up on if it's in the same row going down.
2: That's
1: it won't.
2: What
1: I know
2: it
1: that.
2: Is.
1: But I don't know. Like, so rearranging things and whatnot is all I think we need to do to get around that.
2: That's
1: yeah, boo! Yeah.
2: All right, so as far as food goes,
1: mm-hmm.
2: Americans are not eating that healthy right now.
1: Duh.
2: More than
1: can't
2: half,
1: afford to, probably.
2: That's what I'm thinking this is. What's the cheapest food?
1: I mean, yeah, before that, maybe they weren't before, but they had options, and they were still snacking on fruits and veggies and such.
2: Yeah. But now it's ultra-processed food is
1: right.
2: probably the most bang for the buck when it comes.
1: But yeah.
2: I'm not spending $2 on a red pepper.
1: Oh, yeah.
2: You know what
1: That's
2: I mean?
1: Ridiculous.
2: It's a pepper.
1: Yeah, it's not fair. They don't last long.
2: The green peppers sometimes are $2. Mm. I can't do it. New report from Drake University says more than half the calories American adults are eating now come from ultra-processed foods. Kids even higher.
1: Oh, yeah.
2: And yeah, so that's for all our delicious things like bread that comes in a package, chips, sugary cereals, cereal for dinner.
1: Yeah, cereal for dinner, guys.
2: Flavored yogurts that are delicious, sodas, processed meats, blah, blah, blah, blah. That's my diet. Meanwhile, the body composition of what people prefer in a partner has changed, and this is all kind of tongue-in-cheek. Remember the dad bod thing?
1: Sure.
2: I guess for whatever reason now, women are choosing a more leaner figure in a guy.
1: Okay. Hey, whatever.
2: I don't know. There's nothing.
1: Everybody's got their own flavor.
2: Sure they do.
1: I never look too much into that.
2: I just find it interesting that now that we're eating grosser foods,
1: mm-hmm.
2: like now they're like, "Well, I don't know about the dad bod."
1: Yeah.
2: Well, you should. That's all I'm gonna
1: Whatever.
2: Say. Whatever.
1: You're missing out, lady.
2: You gotta hang on to something. All right, we got our news headlines coming up and our first buzz on the way. Some interesting buzz this morning too. Two dudes that owed a bunch of money on a bar tab have finally coughed it up. You're not going to believe who that is.
3: Oh.
2: And some talk about Jared Leto's character, Skeletor, is now...
3: They're not
2: making
3: it.
2: Me a little apprehensive about the He-Man
3: really?
2: Movie.
3: Coming. I knew he was going to wreck
2: He's going to ruin it, man.
3: Knew it!
2: Coming up on K105.3.
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2: A 14-year-old has been charged in connection with threats that were made to Napoleon Community Schools on May 5th. The charges include things like false threat of terrorism, conspiracy to commit a false threat of terrorism, false threat of a bomb, conspiracy to commit a false threat of a bomb. The 14-year-old juvenile will be treated as a juvenile for the duration of the case. The lead charges are both 20-year felonies, and the charges stem from the juvenile's role in three separate threatening calls made to law enforcement agencies. More details on that coming up at 7 o'clock. This November, City of Jackson residents will decide if the position of city treasurer will remain an elected one or become a city council appointed one beginning in 2028. Multiple citizens spoke in opposition of the item at the meeting, citing concerns that an appointed treasurer would serve the interests of city council rather than city residents. The full proposed ballot language is available at WKHM.com. And a former resident of Hillsdale who left the state after charges has been caught in 2025, 58-year-old Kevin Murphy was accused of sexually assaulting two children. He was extradited to Michigan from Kentucky through Operation Survivor Justice, and his next court date's come up in June. Full details on these stories at 7 o'clock on K105.3.
1: Thank you, Mickey. We check in with the forecast for today. We'll see mostly cloudy skies throughout. North wind from 7 to 9 miles per hour today. Highs near 64. It's mostly cloudy and 55 in Jackson now. With Aaliyah on the morning gas, it's Try Again. 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
3: They're such freaks.
0: It's time for the buzz with the Morning Gas.
4: Oh, yes, indeed. It's fun time, fun time, fun time.
5: Oh,
6: having
5: man.
6: Fun hitting random buttons this morning.
5: Hitting that's randoms. Ah! That's violence. Don't turn me off, yeah. I once had a commercial I made years ago, and the client wanted a siren in it.
6: Oh, you can't do that.
5: Well, we did it.
6: Uh-oh.
5: Yeah.
6: Did you get in trouble?
5: No, nobody said... Well, the one person that said something was somebody that was working... at that client's place.
6: Really? What they say? Like
5: they're like, oh my gosh, you're scared. Well, your boss wanted this, pal.
6: Yeah, I don't think you can do that. And I think there's a law or something.
5: Is there really? Because I've heard, no one ever said anything. And even the old bosses and such, they would, you know, they were really strict about stuff.
6: Yeah.
5: Listen to everything we did and made sure that we weren't, you know, whatever.
6: Yeah.
5: They were very particular, which is awesome.
6: Yes, the Federal Communications Commission has specific laws and rules regarding sounds in broadcast media. It's strictly illegal to broadcast actual or simulated emergency alert system tones.
5: Well, we never do that.
6: For sure.
5: Yeah. Yeah, that'll mess up someone's...
6: Okay, so there's currently no blanket federal ban on using standard emergency vehicle sirens or honking horns in radio or TV.
5: Yeah, I've never heard that.
6: Advertisements. They had an old rule that prohibited them on broadcast, but it was repealed decades ago.
5: Sure.
6: So that's just the slight difference in time between when I started radio and when you did.
5: Yeah, well, they taught us and they told us, too. I remember nobody ever said it was whatever.
6: Director Travis Knight has revealed that Jared Leto's portrayal of Skeletor in the upcoming Masters of the Universe film differs significantly from previous interpretations. Now, do you think that's good or bad?
5: It depends. If it's the one from that first movie that they had with Dolph Lundgren in it, yeah, don't do anything they did in that movie.
6: Knight emphasized the importance of creating a distinct voice for Skeletor.
5: Mm-hmm.
6: Rather than mimicking Alan Oppenheimer's original comical and nasal tone, Skeletor.
5: That was awesome, though. You can't beat that.
6: No. So I guess that's why he's saying... I'm hoping maybe that's why he's saying don't even try.
5: Well, he did that. Yeah, he did that Joker. He did a rendition of Joker on one of those. It was like a Suicide Squad or something. He was horrible.
6: Jared Leto.
5: Yeah. Didn't even look right. Didn't sound, didn't act right.
6: Leto's portrayal will explore Skeletor's insecurities and power-hungry nature, presenting him as both scary and entertaining.
5: Sure.
6: Well, that's Skeletor's job.
5: Yeah, he's scary and entertaining.
6: June 5th in theaters. Okay, so I maybe misconstrued slightly the headline of this, but Justin Timberlake and Tiger Woods have settled a lawsuit over unpaid sports bar wages. So
5: what?
6: Is this going to actually turn into a Mario Batali story and not a beer tab story?
5: What was Tiger Woods betting on, I wonder? Hope it wasn't golf.
6: So they're selling a lawsuit. No, I think they own... Don't they own a sports bar?
5: Oh, do they?
6: Is that what they're saying?
5: Oh, was it?
6: I thought they were saying they have a sports bar.
5: Oh, they were stealing
6: people.
5: From their people.
6: Again, how much money do you need? So, they settled this lawsuit brought against the New York sports bar and restaurant they own. Yep. That alleged bartenders were denied tips they made and underpaid for overtime.
5: How do you do that? Sorry, you're going to have to find some other way to eat this week. We're keeping your money.
6: Timberlake and Woods opened the T-Squared Social of Manhattan in 23. With the golfer saying in a press release that the idea came to them while they were playing golf. And you know they were hammered.
5: Right. Oh, gosh, yeah.
6: Justin and I thought it would be cool to create a place that combines our favorite things and brings people together just to have a great time. Nobody said anything about paying them.
5: Right.
6: All right, Kim Kardashian, talking about money. How much does she want in compensation from the people who tied her up and robbed her? Any guesses?
5: $42 million.
6: $1, which actually comes out...
5: Oh.
6: €1, actually, which comes out to $1.17 American.
5: I wonder what's up with that.
6: Her attorney officially asked the court for financial compensation yesterday for a dollar. She's seeking a symbolic judgment of just €1. During last year's criminal trial, the group's ringleader sent Kim a written apology. And she said, quote, "I forgive you for what has taken place, but it doesn't change the emotion and the feelings and the trauma," which is true.
5: Sure.
6: Also from the Kim Kardashian crime files, you may have heard that a man was sentenced to more than 13 years in a British court. He was trying to smuggle cocaine and a whole big shipment of Skims.
5: Yikes.
6: And I think it was like $92 million.
5: Yikes.
6: Of the blow.
5: She's learned so much in her 12 years of learning to be a
6: trying attorney. To become a how long does it take to become an attorney if you do it the right way? 5 years, maybe?
5: Yeah.
6: It seems the smooth criminal has stolen his way back into our hearts. Michael Jackson's number one on the Billboard Artist 100 chart. Billie Jean, if you count up all the stuff, is the most listened to song right now in the world. Rock With You, Dirty Diana, Don't Stop, Human Nature are currently on the Billboard 100. Billie Jean debuts at number one on the global chart for the first time. Wow. But that chart might not have existed back then. Thriller and number one sit on top of the in the top 10 of the Billboard 200.
5: Where's Beat It?
6: Right?
5: Beat It was like...
6: I'm kind of tired of Beat It.
5: I get that, but...
6: Human Nature was such a good one.
5: Mm-hmm. It was different, too.
6: And, yeah.
5: Dirty Diana!
6: Oh.
5: I love that song.
6: Michael Bublé is revealing what he would sing at Taylor Swift's wedding, and this made me realize that I am kind of just looking forward to seeing the little things that they add. Like, who are they going to get to play at her wedding? And, you know, what is going to be the wedding favor and the little gift and the certain special things they do throughout the night for their guests? Everybody wants to probably sing at this. Well, I don't want to say everybody, but of a certain, you know, decree or whatever. If that's even the right word. So, like Mark Ronson said, I'll be your DJ for free. They're just trying to get in.
5: Right.
6: Speaking of, to Access Hollywood, at the ACM Awards on Sunday, Michael Bublé revealed that he would perform L-O-V-E. It's a 1965 song made famous by Nat King Cole. Michael recorded the song as a bonus track in 2007.
5: Mm.
6: He's never collaborated with Taylor, but he's a fan. And he and his kids have dance parties to her music. And just a way to get in the door.
5: Yeah, sure.
6: I'll come sing a love song for you.
5: Sorry, Michael Bublé.
6: We're going to celebrate our birthdays for May 20th. 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
5: Came out of 5.3 Weather Now, brought to you by Jackson Public Schools, where community comes together. Mostly cloudy skies for your Wednesday. A north wind today from 7 to 9 miles per hour and a high near 64 degrees. 55 and cloudy in Jackson currently. The song is called Runway. It's from Lady Gaga and Doechii. It's on the Morning Gas with J-Rod and Mickey. Hello.
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0: Yes. 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Vicky Roebuck, happy birthday to you. Marissa Lincoln, happy birthday. Jennifer Day celebrating along with Kathleen Sho and Kelly Noon. Brendan Blackwell, happy birthday. Laura Connell and Jane Pratt, happy birthday to you. Linda Loftus is celebrating with Crystal Stewart and Daryl Sample. Holly Myers, happy birthday to you. William Smith Jr., hope your day's awesome. Beth Allen and Rhoda Corte, happy birthday. Lauren Dunnigan and Sydney Gifford, happy birthday. Danielle Smimowski, happy birthday. Amanda Carrion and Stephanie Barnes also celebrating with Mia Rashid and Felicia Patterson. James Butler, happy birthday to you. And Crystal Stewart also celebrating May 20th. Happy birthday to everyone if it's your birthday. And celebrities, dignitaries of the world, who's celebrating today, Mickey?
1: Let's see where we can pick this list up that we'll know what's going on. If you watch Game of Thrones, maybe you know Joffrey. Jack Gleason's 34. Rachel Platten, who sang Fight Song. Mm-hmm. She's 45. Busta Rhymes, 54.
0: That's a bus.
1: Tony Stewart's 55. Timothy Oliphant. Great underrated actor, it says.
0: Okay.
1: Santa Clarita Diet. Did you watch that with Drew Barrymore on Netflix?
0: Is he the husband or something? Or?
1: Yeah.
0: Okay.
1: I totally wanted to, but they're cannibals.
0: It's out there,
1: and it's
0: too.
1: It's bloody.
0: And it's out there, too, with because my wife watched it. I remember catching her in this, like, some head or something in the basement, and I didn't understand what was going on. It was talking to him, and I don't know if it was or I didn't understand.
1: Natalie from the Facts of Life, Mindy Cohen is 60. And Tony Goldwyn is 66. He's Patrick Swayze's ex-best friend and ghost.
0: Oh.
1: He's a guy who set him up.
0: Oh, that rascal.
1: And got him killed.
0: That rascal.
1: Bronson Pinchot is 67.
0: Oh, no, Perfect Strangers.
1: Jane Wheedland from the Go-Go's, she is, 68.
0: Wow.
1: What?
0: I thought you were going to say 70-something.
1: Dave Thomas, the guy who's part of...
0: Wendy's?
1: McKenzie.
0: Oh.
1: Bob and Doug McKenzie.
0: The other Dave Thomas.
1: Yeah. 77. Cher is 80. Hey, Cher.
0: Wow. Happy birthday, Cher.
1: Jimmy Stewart was born on this day. Jimmy Joe Stewart. Cocker was born on this day. And the guy who sang that awesome mashup from Hawaii, What a Wonderful World, somewhere on his ukulele.
0: Nobody can pronounce his name.
1: Israel Kamikawawalele.
0: See? He's got like the whole alphabet. His name's crazy.
1: Born on this day, too. Gosh, I can't believe he died in 1997.
0: He was young, too.
1: 1310. That was 716 years ago. People had been around a long time, even though that was a long time ago.
0: 1310, yeah.
1: According to legend, different shoes for the left and right foot were produced for the very first time ever.
0: Really?
1: Before that, shoes were just what you could cobble up.
0: Can you imagine that life?
1: And we're all exactly the same.
0: Right.
1: No. Did you ever see a picture go viral where somewhere in Africa and a dude had to turn a couple 2-liter bottles... pop bottles and just flip-flops.
0: No. That's interesting.
1: That though. Makes you
0: yeah.
1: reevaluate your life real quick. Levi Strauss received a patent for blue jeans with copper rivets on this day in 1874. Apparently there was a really big tornado that hit Kansas because there's... Oh, this is why it's in here three times.
0: Oh.
1: 1916, Codell, Kansas hit by a tornado on this day. 1970, 17, 1 year later.
0: 1 year later.
1: Codell, Kansas, hit by a tornado. 1918, Codell, Kansas, hit by a tornado.
0: On the same day, a year apart, three years, oh my gosh.
1: How weird, huh?
0: Those poor people.
1: 1920, a radio station in Montreal began broadcasting the first regularly scheduled radio programming.
0: Wonder
1: what radio kicked off in Canada.
0: It's probably news.
1: News, eh?

0: Charles Lindbergh took off. Man, a lot of things. Charles Lindbergh took off from New York today to his first attempt to fly across the Atlantic. He did it, and he scored a $25,000 prize. That was in 1927. And then 1932, Amelia Earhart took off. She was going to fly from Newfoundland to Ireland. And she made it in 15 hours, making her the first woman to fly across the Atlantic by herself. You know how the rest of the trips took out after that. Anything else?
1: Sad tales.
0: Finches the Driving Cat. Shout out to Gen Xers. That debuted on Saturday Night Live in 1989.
1: I love that little cat.
0: Also on this day in 1989, we lost Gilda Radner. Shearer's final episode today. And I guess Macho Man Randy Savage died on this day in 2011.
1: Oh, no.
0: Do we even have time for days of? Where did I put that?
1: No, we probably don't.
0: Millionaire Day, yeah. Flower Day, Juice Slush Day, and Red Sneakers Day, which I looked that up. Red Sneakers Day is actually supposed to bring attention to food allergies.
1: Oh, wonder
0: no. Wonder what the tie is there.
1: Right.
0: It's after 7. It's Jackson's Hit Music Station, K105.
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1: 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Mostly cloudy skies today, Jackson. North wind from 7 to 9 miles per hour, highs of 64. It's 55 and cloudy in Jackson now. Jackson's
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3: Good morning. I'm Mickey Margrat reporting. A 14-year-old has been charged in connection with threats that were made to Napoleon Community Schools on May 5th. Jackson County Prosecutor Kelsey Guernsey announced Tuesday that a juvenile petition has been authorized against the 14-year-old in connection with the threats that led to the district's lockdown.
4: The charges include false threat of terrorism, conspiracy to commit a false threat of terrorism, false threat of a bomb, conspiracy to commit a false threat of a bomb, false public threat, and a conspiracy to commit a false public threat, false report of a felony, conspiracy to commit a false report of a felony, and using a computer to commit a crime punishable by more than 20 years. The lead charges for those nine are both 20-year felonies. These charges stem from the juvenile's role in three separate threatening calls made to law enforcement agencies, which prompted Napoleon Community Schools to initiate a lockdown. In response to those threats, 26 police units representing six different law enforcement agencies and 18 fire and rescue units from at least seven different agencies were all dispatched to the school district. Please note the charges are merely accusations and that the juvenile respondent is presumed innocent until and unless proven guilty beyond a reasonable doubt.
3: The 14-year-old juvenile will be treated as a juvenile for the duration of his case. The prosecutor's office says they will not release the name of the juvenile respondent due to the sensitive nature of the proceedings. This November, City of Jackson residents will decide if the position of city treasurer will remain an elected one or become a city council appointed one beginning in 2028. Jackson City Council has approved a resolution for a proposed charter amendment to be submitted to go on this year's November ballot. Multiple citizens spoke in opposition of the item at the meeting, citing concerns that an appointed treasurer would serve the interests of city council rather than city residents. The full proposed ballot language is available at WKHM.com. A former resident of Hillsdale who left the state after charges has been caught. In 2025, 58-year-old Kevin Murphy was accused of sexually assaulting two children. They were 9 and 12. Murphy pled no contest and one of the charges were dropped. He was extradited to Michigan from Kentucky through Operation Survivor Justice in March of 26. He's due back in court in late June. News powered by WKHM.com. I'm Mickey Morgrat reporting.
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1: Now sports. The Detroit Tigers have lost 12 of 14 games, all since losing left-hander Tarik Skubal to the injured list. And now they've dropped two straight to the Cleveland Guardians in an American League Central rivalry. This time, the Tigers took a 4-3 loss to the Guardians on Tuesday in the second of four games in a series at Comerica Park, with the Guardians scoring the go-ahead run off left-handed reliever Tyler Holton in the seventh inning. Detroit Pistons president of basketball operation, Trajan Langdon, said the team will search for ways to improve this offseason after a 60-win regular season and Game 7 exit in the second round of the NBA playoffs. He also discussed the futures of two players who are eligible for new contracts this summer, Asar Thompson and Jalen Duren. He expects that both will sign with the franchise long term. Thompson is eligible for his rookie scale contract extension, and Duren, who has completed the fourth and final year of his rookie contract, is entering restricted free agency. And that's a look at sports on K105.3. K105.3 weather forecast now brought to you by Northwest Community Schools. controls the direction of greatness. Go, Mounties! And mostly cloudy skies for your Wednesday, Jackson. North wind today from 7 to 9 miles per hour. Highs could reach near 64 right now in Jackson. Sun's trying to come out. A little bit of cloud action happening. Temp sitting at 55.
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8: Good morning. I'm here.
2: The Morning Gas with J-Rod and Mickey. Now, let's get gassy.
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1: Hey, man.
9: Let's go make history.
1: Yeah, it's history time. 584 is the episode number. Thanks for joining us. It's the Morning Gas, brought to you by Kelly Express Mart. Good morning.
3: Good morning.
1: Whoop, whoop.
3: Grossest thing, you weirdest thing you ever found in your food. Kelly said a fake fingernail.
1: Ugh.
3: Is it grosser to find a real fingernail or a fake fingernail?
1: Same.
3: I think it's grosser to find a fake one.
1: Yeah. Okay. Well, they both.
3: I don't know.
1: You don't know where either one of them been.
3: They're all right.
1: Right.
3: How do people take care of business?
1: Right.
3: Like that?
1: Yeah. How do you function? It's crazy. That's an art, too. We've talked about different things that are just like an art to do and whatnot and, you know, living your life. I've seen people, you know, with the really fresh fingernails. They're extra long, but still able to type or, you know, do everyday things. It's like, wow.
3: Peter Griffin, I got three people on hold, but I can talk. The people who make the sets with just the nails that then they sell. Some of those are like incredibly intricate, and I do appreciate their artistry on those.
1: I just don't like fingernails whatsoever.
3: Yeah, I know you do. You have a grossness about them.
1: If I could rip mine off, I would.
3: Can I tell you how many times I've eaten a tamale and found a hair in it?
1: Oh, yeah. I think that's a given. Right.
3: I won't ever eat them again from anywhere.
1: Sorry.
3: Can't do it. So that's a gross conversation that we're having this morning. We got 100 or not coming up in a little bit. And then we're just going to open up them conversations here in a few and see where the journey takes us.
1: The conversations that matter, ladies and gentlemen.
3: That's right. On a Wednesday morning at 7:14 with Tommy and Paula. Or is it Tame and Paula?
1: Tame?
3: Tame and Paula and Jenny from Blackpink.
1: Blackpink.
3: Hey, got it.
1: Learning stuff.
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1: 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Shout out to Dr. B and the crew over there. Mostly cloudy skies today. North wind from 7 to 9 miles per hour. Highs could reach 64. It's cloudy in 55 in Jackson now. Good morning.
2: Hey, good morning. Hey, Memorial Day weekend is coming up.
1: Ooh!
2: The unofficial start of summer.
1: Yeah.
2: AAA projects over 39 million people will be driving to their destination and traveling at least 50 miles. Hospitality is big business in Michigan.
1: Yeah.
2: It's estimated to make up 1 in 17 of all Michigan jobs, including 96,000 jobs in the food and beverage sector, which, you know, fuels our summertime fun. Mm-hmm. Meanwhile, did you see how Michigan is for sale?
1: I didn't see that, but I heard about it.
2: The real estate market heated up last month.
1: Isn't that crazy?
2: Nobody thought it would get this hot, though. Hell, Michigan is for sale. Asking price for the quirky hamlet, $625,000. It includes Scream souvenirs, the crematory, which is an ice cream parlor. But wait, there's more. The Livingston County property also has a post office where you can send mail from hell. Swish, of course. And Swisher Commercial manages the listing for hell, which shockingly only has 72 residents.
1: Wow.
2: I've never been to hell, have you?
1: Never.
2: That might be something fun to do this weekend.
1: That's pretty wild, right? Like a whole town getting sold.
2: Are they really selling it, or is it just a neat marketing ploy?
1: It doesn't seem like a lot of money.
2: To buy a city?
1: Yeah.
2: What do you actually...
1: I don't know how much it would. I don't know. Just, you'd think you know...
2: No, I agree.
1: It'd be a lot more.
2: I would think it would be at least twice that, because
1: right.
2: It's a city. Like, how much land do you get? Do they pay taxes? What do you got to cough up cash for?
1: And you got that ice cream store, too?
2: And the post office.
1: That'd be awesome. I wish I owned an ice cream store.
2: Yeah. Blue moon all day.
1: That's right. Oh, my gosh.
2: I hadn't heard this at all. I think there's a bar there.
1: In hell? I'm sure there has to be, right?
2: There should be at least one. 7.21 acres of commercial property. Includes the town's famous landmarks. Several parcels of land and established businesses. You can purchase individual real estate if you just want maybe the ice cream. But it says you can also buy a square inch of hell.
1: Oh.
2: For $13.33.
1: Oh, that's kind of just fun to say that you have that, I guess. I own a square inch of hell.
2: This isn't the first time they've done this.
1: So they're just trying to get attention.
2: Get us to talk about it.
1: Right.
2: That's very smart of them.
1: They did it.
2: Going into a three-day weekend.
1: They accomplished it here.
2: So in 2016, they tried to sell the town of hell, and they dropped the price to $900,000.
1: Oh.
2: And back then, you could buy a square inch of hell for $6.
1: Oh.
2: In 66. Yeah. So, nice marketing job there.
1: Great job,
2: Hellions.
1: The Hellions.
2: We talked about that. The gross things you find in food. The live frog was discovered. This was actually the fun part of the story for me from Australia. Is their grocery store chain down there?
1: Yeah.
2: Or a place where you could buy a bag of lettuce. You can do that at some Dollar Generals, I guess, but... They still have Woolworths.
1: Oh, wow.
2: In Australia. That's where they bought the bag of lettuce, got it home. The roommates, Laura and Billy, shared it on TikTok. Bro, I got lettuce and a frog in my lettuce.
1: Hey, bonus, right?
2: And right there. Oh, you could probably have some of those in there.
1: Crickets?
2: Too. Yeah.
1: Yeah. I've seen that stuff in, like, those bags of whatever those. Vegetables.
2: It feels like a couple times a year we hear a story about a spider or a frog being in a bag of lettuce. Steve Rosenbaum's nonfiction book called The Future of Truth, which examines AI's impact on accuracy, ironically contains more than a half dozen fabricated and misattributed quotes, apparently created by AI tools while he was doing the research for it. And he's like, well, yeah, okay, so I messed up my book, but this should be also a lesson that I'm trying to tell you with my book, and next time we'll do a better job. And now he's working with the editors to
1: learning and growing.
2: Oh my gosh. I did see that. I follow a group called the Non-Consumer Advocate, and it's supposed to be people talking about ways that they're cutting down on their carbon profile, if you will, or your footprint that you leave on Earth over the course of your lifetime. Bunch of us in there used to be thrifters that would go just to get that thrill, that dopamine hit of finding a treasure and buying it.
1: Sure.
2: And I guess on one hand, at a secondhand store, that kind of helps.
1: Yeah.
2: As opposed to buying wholesale or whatever. Somebody had mentioned in there that they live in a college town and they got this great idea when they saw the people moving out of their dorms and how much crap was getting left behind.
1: Oh, yeah. Forgotten things.
2: That they started going through all the stuff and came up with things that they could resell themselves.
1: Oh, yeah.
2: And I foresee a lot of ingenuity in the next couple of years of stuff like this starting to grab people's...
1: Think about the stuff that you walked away from because you just didn't have room or whatever, space or the means or the ability. I mean, that's me too, you know?
2: I never...
1: We talked about our toys the other day.
2: 2022, I moved once. I moved twice that year. And I was cleaning out a bunch of, like, I don't know, metal and stuff.
1: Oh, yeah?
2: And I can't even...
1: Where are you doing all that metal?
2: I had like...
1: Rocking? You're rocking.
2: I can't think of a... Like an air fryer kind of microwave looking...
1: Yeah, like a toaster oven or something?
2: Jeez, I can't talk. So yeah, stuff like that. And I thought, you know what? I've never sold metal before. Let's see what happens.
1: Oh yeah. It's so interesting.
2: Loaded up a bunch of stuff in my car. Even put... Like some really nice baking sheets that I was on the fence about. But I thought, let's see where we go with this.
1: What can we do here?
2: I'm in no place in my life right now that I need two awesome baking sheets. I'm not baking for anybody.
1: Oh.
2: Loaded up all the stuff, dropped it off, got a dollar.
1: Yeah, it's weird how that whole world works.
2: And those pans.
1: I still don't understand it.
2: When I bought those pans, I was married and I was baking a lot of things. And I spent an incredible amount of money on them.
3: Good morning, Mayor.
1: The mayor's in the building, everybody.
2: Right. So anyway, this could be a new trend, dumpster diving to add a little extra money to your pocket. They throw away furniture, clothing, electronics, appliances. Some of this stuff they had less than a year because they just got it last September.
1: Man, like a month ago, there was like a bicycle in that dumpster back there.
2: Who put a bike in there?
1: I don't know. I said the same thing. I swear.
2: Is it somebody from here?
1: Oh, come on.
2: Why do you throw away a bike?
1: I don't know.
2: There's people who fix bikes and give them to people who can't buy bikes.
1: Oh, let's not even analyze anybody that works here.
2: That's probably a good idea.
1: Special people, you know?
2: But we are going to analyze each other here in just a couple of minutes because we got 100 or not coming up in our headlines on K105.3.
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2: A 14-year-old has been charged in connection with threats that were made to Napoleon Community Schools on May 5th. Jackson County Prosecutor Kelsey Guernsey announced Tuesday that the juvenile has been, a petition has been authorized against him in connection with the threats. What were there, like nine counts? And the lead charges are both 20-year felonies. The charges stem from the juvenile's role in three separate threatening calls made to law enforcement agencies, which prompted Napoleon Community Schools to initiate a lockdown. Got more details on that coming up at 7. And this November, City of Jackson residents will decide if the position of city treasurer will remain an elected one or become a city council approved one. Appointed one, I should say, beginning 2028. Multiple citizens spoke in opposition of the item at the meeting, citing concerns that an appointed treasurer would serve the interests of city council rather than city residents. The full proposed ballot language is available at WKHM.com. Details on these and more stories coming up at 8 o'clock.
1: Thank you, Mickey. We check with your forecast for today. With mostly cloudy skies, we'll have a north wind today from 7 to 9 miles per hour and a high near 64. It's cloudy and 53 in Jackson now with the birthday girl. It's Cher. If I could turn back time on the morning gas with J-Rod and Mickey. Hello.

0: it gassy and classy. We now return to the Morning Gas with J-Rod and Mickey.
1: Love that laugh. J-Rod and Mickey in the Morning Gas, brought to you by Kelly Express Smart on your Wednesday. It's a wacky Wednesday, as they say sometimes. Especially when we get into stuff like this, 100 or nah. It's a very fun time in our lives right now. It's silly. And I love it. I love the silliness of it all.
2: You see a man behind the curtain a little bit.
1: Yeah.
2: Come up with some stuff that's a little off the wall.
1: Mm-hmm.
2: Psychology, maybe certain people listening to it
1: can
2: determine some things, probably.
1: Or relate.
2: Oh, yeah, that too. I need to start a weirdo club.
1: There you go. And this is where we've come up questions. We're not even really questions,
2: statements.
1: But like statements, I guess. Yeah, or facts, or maybe not facts. Just stuff about us. Could be true, could be not true.
2: And that's where 100 or not comes in. 100% true. Nah, that's some BS.
1: I've given Mickey a list of mine, and she's done the same for me. And let's get right into it. You want to?
2: Sure.
1: Okay.
2: In his radio career, J-Rod has only worked for K105.3 and the stations affiliated with Jackson's hit music station. That is 100%.
1: That's a nah.
2: Is it?
1: It's a nah, yeah. It was really weird. It was I was super early into my career and whatnot, and there was a dude I went to school with at Specs Howard, and actually it was Cash O'Reilly. I worked with him at the Red Lobster. He was like a semester ahead of me there at the Specs Howard School of Broadcast Arts, and both of us, we went there, whatever. I came back home. He got a job at this one cluster in Lansing, and I came here and I did this, and we're like, hey man, we're not, you know, they need anybody? Do you need anybody?
2: Yeah.
1: We were really hush-hush about it and said, hey, we got each other jobs at our places.
2: Oh, that's cool. Yeah. All right. I thought I was just here.
1: No,
2: now that you say that, that might have sparked something. You mentioned one time in passing, but yeah, I didn't get that one right.
1: Yeah, that's all right.
2: All right.
1: Mickey worked at a factory that made packaging for the first COVID tests that were sent out to the pop-up test tents.
2: Did you have those around here? They set up big tents and you drive through.
1: I think they had something like that around here. Yeah. I remember people driving through and picking those up or getting
2: the
1: swab right there on site. Sure. I'm going to say, yeah, you did.
2: Yeah, I did.
1: I think I remember that story, too.
2: Oh, okay. That's what I was realizing yesterday. We've actually told a lot of stories to each other.
1: Did we remember?
2: Yeah. One time, J-Rod was driving down the highway at around midnight when suddenly he saw a guy with a whole real-life adult two-humped camel in the back of his pickup truck. Wow. A lot of things happen that are weird after midnight.
1: Sure.
2: For sure.
1: And I kept late hours doing the DJ stuff and all that, you know?
2: I'm gonna say 100 because you just added that little tidbit.
1: I threw you off.
2: It's
1: a nah.
2: I'm like, it's Jackson, man. It's the city of Jackson.
1: There's some stuff you just can't make up. I think that's one of me can, and I did.
2: Yeah, you did a good job on that.
3: Good job.
1: Mickey hosted a cooking demonstration for a charity event in which she ended up setting the chef's clothes on fire. Now, I don't know. I've never seen any catastrophes. I've seen some coffee spilled here and there. I don't know. I think you're a little bit more careful in the kitchen. I'm going to say nah on that one.
2: It is a nah. I did host something like that,
1: yeah.
2: But I didn't set somebody on fire.
1: All right.
2: It was kind of fun because they had one of those like kitchen setups that had like a mirror and stuff.
1: Mm-hmm.
2: So the audience above them. Oh, we saw one, I think, over at the Career Center. It was very similar, maybe, to a setup like this. So it's like a big cooking stand, but it's got a mirror on the top of it where, like, maybe a banner or a canopy would be.
1: Sure.
2: That reflects what the chef is cooking out to the audience.
1: That's cool.
2: It was cool, man.
1: I love that.
2: J-Rod once won a carnival-themed costume contest dressed as a bearded lady. Oh, I want this one to be 100 so bad. 100.
1: It is 100%.
2: Yeah.
1: It was actually a pedal and pub tour or something like that. We were on bicycles, too.
2: Is it that thing with the trolley car where you ride a You pedal a trolley car?
1: No, we were on bicycles. It was here in Jackson. It was like a charity type deal. They have a different theme every year, and you dress up and you do your thing. So there's all these weirdos driving around looking like circus freaks on bicycles throughout the city of Jackson. It was a very fun deal, and I think my buddies had something to do with that winning.
2: It was
1: pretty awesome, though. My makeup was on point.
2: Yeah, who did it, Taryn?
1: Actually, it was my stepdaughter did the makeup for me. Mm-hmm. I had a wig and every sweet purple dress.
2: There's a
1: picture somewhere, yeah.
2: But then again, it does involve riding a bike.
1: They do it. They still do it. Okay. It's a different theme every year. Like they've done like cartoon characters and different things.
2: Oh.
1: And yeah. It's very fun.
2: Okay, I know what one you're talking about.
1: Okay, let's see here. Mickey finds it perfectly acceptable to speed up in the slow lane of a passing zone, only to resume 55 miles per hour again when exiting and returning to a two-lane road. I've been in the car with you. I'm going to say no. I don't think you're going slow at all. You're not slowing down for nothing.
2: I don't. That's not so much one about me. I tried to get it written just right. But when you're behind a car that starts, that's going 55, and you hit one of those passing deals, and they speed up to like 68 in the slow lane.
1: Yeah.
2: And you're trying to get around. Why do people do that?
1: Yeah.
2: If somebody's up your butt and going faster than you, you're not making any time.
1: No. Let them do what they need to do.
2: Going faster for 3 seconds. I don't understand. And then they back off. They start going 55 again. You know what? They'll still pull you over if you're going 68.
1: Oh yeah.
2: And then you're in that speeding thing, they will still pull you over.
1: Yup. You better be careful.
2: The last road rage incident, I got into that with that lady.
1: Yeah.
2: I was like, I'm mad at Plaza.
1: That was like one of the funniest things you've ever told me. We can't probably share that here, but man.
2: And then she looked at me and insinuated I was fat. I know I'm fat, but she was trying to insinuate she wasn't. I looked at her muffin top and back up at her, and I go, I'm thin? They're fat? And she just rolled the window.
1: Who are you talking about? Take a look in the mirror.
2: We're going to guess where people are from next based on their crimes. It's Jackson's hit music station, K105.3.
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1: 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And mostly cloudy skies in today's forecast. North wind from 7 to 9 miles per hour. Highs reaching 64. Looking at cloudy skies in Jackson now with a temp sitting at 55. And Lowly Young on the radio. On the morning gas with Messi here at Kevin, a 5.3.

0: The Morning Cast with J-Rod and Mickey is brought to you by Kelly Express Mart. Now back to the show. You can't handle all that gas.
1: Hey, thanks for being here on The Morning Cast with J-Rod and Mickey, brought to you by Kelly Express Mart as Wednesday rolls on. Good morning, everybody.
2: Good morning. I'm going to give you some crime stories. Please tell me where these people are from.
1: I will try my best.
2: So this dude was arrested after police say he was found dancing in the road. He was holding an Eastern box turtle.
1: Oh.
2: It's illegal to have in any way, shape, or
1: an
2: form.
1: An Eastern box turtle from the East.
2: And methamphetamine, that's also illegal to have in this particular place. He was dancing around naked with a turtle. I mean, that's what he was doing when the cops busted him. And, of course, booked on drug charges and put into jail.
1: I'm going to guess Ohio.
2: So close. Indiana.
1: Oh, dang it. I knew it was Midwest.
2: Conservation officers released the turtle near the area where it was removed and returned it to its natural habitat. It's unclear why the guy had the turtle.
1: That poor
2: turtle.
1: He
2: was tripping balls.
1: Right, you know? Right.
2: You can't come up with any excuse.
1: He doesn't know why he had it.
2: Exactly. All right, this man was going fast, but seemed less than furious when he...

0: driving, super speeding, and fleeing. Where's he from?
1: I'm going to say people like that, they don't care about anything or anyone and do what they do what they want. I'm going to say, and they do whatever. I think you caught this guy on a good day.
0: Yeah.
1: I'm going to say this guy is from Florida.
0: Yes, from Florida.
1: Yes.
0: I thought you were going to say New York.
1: No.
0: For a second. But here's the Florida man in the spotlight this morning. 7:58, it's the morning gas being powered by Kelly Express Mart with Jay Brad and Mickey. It's woo. 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
1: 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The wine list extensive of all get out. They're very knowledgeable. They're very worldly and local about what they got going on there, too. Just ask about anything, and they'll help you out. 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They even have their own parking in the back at Bellanote Ristorante with mostly cloudy skies today. North wind from 7 to 9 miles per hour, highs of 64. It's cloudy and 55 in Jackson.

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2: Good morning. I'm Mickey Margaret reporting. A 14-year-old has been charged in connection with threats that were made to Napoleon Community Schools on May 5th. Jackson County Prosecutor Kelsey Guernsey announced Tuesday that a juvenile petition has been authorized against the 14-year-old in connection with the threats that led to the district's lockdown.
3: The charges include false threat of terrorism, conspiracy to commit a false threat of terrorism, false threat of a bomb, conspiracy to commit a false threat of a bomb, false public threat, and a conspiracy to commit a false public threat, false report of a felony, conspiracy to commit a false report of a felony, and using a computer to commit a crime punishable by more than 20 years. The lead charges for those nine are both 20-year felonies. These charges stem from the juvenile's role in three separate threatening calls made to law enforcement agencies, which prompted Napoleon Community Schools to initiate a lockdown. In response to those threats, 26 police units representing six different law enforcement agencies and 18 fire and rescue units from at least seven different agencies were all dispatched to the school district. Please note the charges are merely accusations and that the juvenile respondent is presumed innocent until and unless proven guilty beyond a reasonable doubt.
2: The 14-year-old juvenile will be treated as a juvenile for the duration of his case. The prosecutor's office says they will not release the name of the juvenile respondent due to the sensitive nature of the proceedings. This November, City of Jackson residents will decide if the position of city treasurer will remain an elected one or become a city council appointed one beginning in 2028. Jackson City Council has approved a resolution for a proposed charter amendment to be submitted to go on this year's November ballot. Multiple citizens spoke in opposition of the item at the meeting, citing concerns that an appointed treasurer would serve the interests of city council rather than city residents. The full proposed ballot language is available at WKHM.com. A former resident of Hillsdale who left the state after charges has been caught. In 2025, 58-year-old Kevin Murphy was accused of sexually assaulting two children. They were 9 and 12. Murphy pled no contest and one of the charges were dropped. He was extradited to Michigan from Kentucky through Operation Survivor Justice in March of 26. He's due back in court in late June. News powered by WKHM.com. I'm Mickey Margaret reporting.
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5: Now sports. The Detroit Tigers have lost 12 of 14 games, all since losing left-hander Tarik Skubal to the injured list. And now they've dropped two straight to the Cleveland Guardians in an American League Central rivalry. This time the Tigers took a 4-3 loss to the Guardians on Tuesday in the second of four games in a series at Comerica Park, with the Guardians scoring the go-ahead run off left-handed reliever Tyler Holton in the seventh inning. Detroit Pistons president of basketball operation Trajan Langdon said the team will search for ways to improve this offseason after a 60-win regular season and Game 7 exit in the second round of the NBA playoffs. He also discussed the futures of two players who are eligible for new contracts this summer, Asar Thompson and Jalen Duren. He expects that both will sign with the franchise long term. Thompson is eligible for his rookie scale contract extension, and Duren, who has completed the fourth and final year of his rookie contract, is entering restricted free agency. And that's a look at sports on K105.3. 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
1: Kevin, a 5.3 weather today. We'll see mostly cloudy skies throughout. There's a north wind expected from 7 to 9 miles per hour today. Highs near 64. It's cloudy and 55 in Jackson now.
0: It's time to rise and shine. Time for the morning gas with J-Rod and Mickey.
6: Good morning. I'm here.
0: The morning gas with J-Rod and Mickey. Now, let's get gassy.
6: I freaking love you losers.
7: Let's go make history.
1: Oh, man. This one's gone fast today. Final hour. Episode 584 begins with J-Rod and Mickey. I know, right? Kelly Express Smart, thanks for being on board. Thanks to the Sykes Group and Morgan Stanley for sponsoring the studio and everybody else who's always along for the ride every day at the same time. Love and life. Thanks.
2: Ooh.
1: Yeah.
2: We've been talking about food. We'll continue talking about food.
1: Oh, yeah. We love talking about food.
2: Futuristic food.
1: Futuristic food.
2: And what did you find in your food that was weird?
1: Ooh, yuck.
2: I forget who it said. She's staple. I found staples before in food. That's horrible.
1: Sometimes, like, when they, like, I don't understand why they do that either with those to-go boxes. Sometimes people will staple those. Like, that's the worst idea ever.
2: Because it definitely gets in the food.
1: Right.
2: I thought, honestly, there would be more stories.
1: Sure. Some weird stuff. We welcome those stories.
2: But it also depends on what Mark Zuckerberg's dealing out over the course of the morning, too. He'll probably wake up tomorrow and have like 17 notifications about that topic.
1: Comment on the Facebook. You'd comment on our J-Rod and Mickey Morning Gas face. The Morning Gas with J-Rod and Mickey, excuse me, on Facebook. Or the K105.3 Facebook page as well. 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
1: It's the Morning Gas brought to you by Kelly Express Mart as Wednesday rolls on. And shout out to all of our friends over there and all the different Kelly Express Marts doing their thing this morning, making sure everybody that comes in has what they need to get their day started. They're a big part of getting your day started too, Kelly Express Mart. So shout out to them and that delicious breakfast pizza. That's
2: yeah.
1: All.
2: Yeah.
1: Well, that lady.
3: Oh, it shut it off.
1: No.
4: Oh, yeah. What's the weirdest food you ever found in your food? Let's see, we've got a couple there. I think maybe we've already shared them. A staple, a fake nail, and I don't know. A guy in Virginia, a sailor actually in Norfolk, Virginia, has claimed that he picked up a 6-pack of Monster Energy.
1: Oh, Lord.
4: A few days ago at the 7-Eleven. Last Thursday, he was drinking one and he realized when he was finished, the can didn't seem empty.
1: Oh, no.
4: He's claiming he found a rat inside
1: there.
4: Oh. Vomiting several times after he saw
1: it. How does a rat get in there, though? You know what I mean?
4: Yeah.
1: These claims sometimes
4: are pretty out there. A couple times a year, we hear a claim.
1: We've heard
4: weird
1: somebody.
4: Gotten
1: right. Some... It's been a can of Coke before. It's been all different kinds of stuff.
4: Yeah. The local news affiliate there reached out.
1: Like, somebody has to really not be paying attention to some of this stuff when they're getting a key. You know what I mean? I know machines do a lot of the work and whatnot, but they still have people.
4: Yeah, I'm curious to see how this line works and if it would be even possible for that. But, I mean...
1: Right?
4: Strange things happen in the world.
1: Yes.
4: We learned about that Kansas town this morning that 3 years in a row...
1: Right.
4: ...struck by a tornado on the same day. 3 days?
1: Like 19, 16, 17, and 18. Like every year on that same day.
4: Come on! Can you imagine? I can just see all the people coming out.
1: Maybe there was maybe there's some kind of karma or something involved there. And,
4: what are they up to there?
1: Yeah, what's going on?
4: Is it Cordell, Texas or something like that? Okay, now I'm going to try to find this other story real quick. And it's probably not going to work. But you just said something that made me think of a different story that I came across recently. Oh, and I've
1: cans
4: already
1: of Coke.
4: Lost. Oh, do you remember Five Alive?
1: Yeah, Five Alive.
4: Where'd that stuff go?
1: I say that all the time. That's funny you bring that up. Like, I'm always like, where's Five Alive? Where's Five Alive?
4: They announced earlier this year, the Coca-Cola company, that they're getting rid of their frozen orange juice. They were the folks that made Five Alive when we were growing up. I remember several different colored cans, so there were different varieties of it.
1: Oh, really?
4: I think there was a green one and a blue one. Mm. Maybe a red one. But that conversation is happening somewhere. There it is on the internet. It's about, you know, whatever happened to Five Alive. And now I'm just really, really I just read the word citrus. Am I thirsty for a nice, refreshing, fruity beverage?
1: Five Alive.
4: Fruitopia. Did you ever drink Fruitopia?
1: I never had it. I remember the packaging and whatnot. It was wacky. I think they steered me away from it.
4: Did it have little drops of something in it that weren't quite boba, but
1: I don't remember.
4: Was it that
1: I've never
4: drink?
1: Had it. I just remember the packaging where it'd be like bubbly type looking letters that were all like goofed up and whatever. And I was just like, some reason it didn't appeal to me.
4: It went away in 2003. I guess Stephen Hawking even talked about it.
1: What did he say?
4: On The Simpsons.
1: I love Fruitopia.
4: Yeah. I think that's what he said. Oh, no. He was shouting out Fruitopia. I'm sorry. Yeah. Fruitopia is what he said. Oh, okay. I kind of remember that. And so now I understand why that came up in the Five Alive conversation. It looks like maybe Fruitopia was spun off of Five Alive because it's got pictures of fruit like the Five Alive.
1: Sure. Five Alive.
4: I haven't thought to look at Polly's to see if all the frozen orange juice is gone.
1: Oh, yeah.
4: But it might be something just to have just because it's gone.
1: And there might be off-brands, too, that still do it. I don't
4: know. Well, I'm sure, but eventually I think they're probably...
1: The concentrate,
4: That might be a
1: that's
4: trend.
1: That's how we had orange juice as a kid. If we had orange juice, that's how it was.
4: Yeah, well, we didn't ever have fresh.
1: Yeah.
4: And we probably only got it when there was coupons as well.
1: We'd help make it sometimes.
4: Stir that up.
1: Yeah.
4: For me. And you for me. So I would hang around in the kitchen when I was little. Being a girl, I don't know if that had anything to do with it. The daughter, my mom's cooking it up.
1: Sure.
4: I knew my grandma was a really good cook, so I just wanted to learn how to be a good cook. because good food's good, right?
1: How did they, were they cool with it? Were they like, oh yeah?
4: Totally. I mean, I would stand there. Two stories about that. If there was cheese to be shredded, that ended up being my job.
2: Yeah.
4: And then when I became an adult and there were kids hanging around, hey, shred that cheese. So I totally get that. I had chicken pox in the first grade, and it was pretty much all over. I still had some, like, scabby sores or whatever.
2: Yeah.
4: You can't see it now, but for a long time, I had one right here, right below the hairline in the middle of the forehead.
1: Like Harry Potter.
4: And,
1: But it was a chicken pox and not a lightning bolt.
4: Right. So she's making chili. And she's stirring up that chili, and I'm standing right by the stove because we had an old-timey kind of kitchen. Slow motion, dude.
2: Oh, no.
4: We both saw that scab fall
1: flake off.
4: Oh. And we just looked at each other and went, oh, no.
1: Oh, man. Real time.
4: So we got down hands and knees on that kitchen floor. We're going to have to throw away that whole pot of chili.
1: Oh, not fair.
4: But we did find it.
1: That's good.
4: For a second, it was.
5: Oh.
4: Such good times. There's a company now. We've got Impossible Meat.
1: Yeah.
4: Have you had any of it?
1: Oh no.
4: I've tried it. It's not bad. Yeah. It's like made with peas and pea protein,
1: chickpeas
4: and stuff.
1: And beans and such.
4: But Impossible Burgers, I've tried those. The Impossible Whopper was delicious.
1: Really?
4: I've tried the burgers.
1: There's flame broiled
4: and hot dogs. I haven't done those. There's one in particular that I've thought about all along that there would be no way I could do the impossible version.
1: What is it?
4: Chicken.
1: Oh, yeah.
4: But there's a bioscience company that has developed fully artificial eggs.
1: What?
4: That serve as an artificial eggshell that allows, researchers to grow birds like dodos in the giant moa. That's really good. You know, sometimes I scan these, but I want to be just as surprised as you when we hear about the growth things.
1: Yeah, you
4: got to
1: have a clue, though, yeah.
4: I'm glad to hear that they're growing these 3D eggs to help grow birds and not make eggs.
1: Yeah.
4: Impossible eggs would be disgusting.
1: I already have a bad, relationship with eggs. Not to say bad, but,
4: they got
1: to
4: be just right and just so and just the right frame of mind. When I first started working here, I was making my little muglets, and I'd take a couple cheese slices and some eggs and stir them up in the microwave and make them just so, and it was so good. And then one day I was eating them and I realized, you're eating eggs. That's all my brain said.
1: You're eating eggs and that was it, huh? Yeah, I was going to say, I can't remember the last time you've had one of those. It was like the turkey sandwich,
4: Which is, I feel, coming to a close. I just need to find that next thing.
1: You've been saying that, though.
4: I know.
1: Come on.
4: I know. All right, we got our final news headlines coming out. I got to do things in steps.
1: Sure. You can't quit a turkey sandwich cold turkey.
4: I got to have a plan, and I got to move through it.
1: There's nothing wrong with that.
4: But I really can't tell you. I've been trying to think. I like the bagel with the cream cheese. Yeah. Good, but
1: if they stop making them, though, every day, then, you won't get one.
4: News Headlines Buzz coming up on K105.
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4: A 14-year-old has been charged in connection with threats that were made to Napoleon Community Schools on May 5th. Jackson County Prosecutor Kelsey Guernsey announced Tuesday that a juvenile petition has been authorized. A petition has been authorized against the 14-year-old in connection with threats that led to the district's lockdown on that day. The lead charges are both 20-year felonies. The charges stem from the juvenile's role in three separate threatening calls that were made to law enforcement agencies, which prompted Napoleon Community Schools to initiate a lockdown. The prosecutor's office says that they will not release the name of the juvenile respondent due to the sensitive nature of the proceedings. This November, City of Jackson residents will decide if the position of city treasurer will remain an elected one or become a city council appointed one beginning in 2028. Multiple citizens spoke in opposition of the item at the meeting, citing concerns that an appointed treasurer would serve the interests of city council rather than city residents. The full proposed ballot language is available at WKHM.com. We've got details on these and more stories at WKHM.com and on Jackson's News Talk 970 AM and 101.5 FM.
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1: 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Today, mostly cloudy skies, north wind from 7 to 9 miles per hour. Highs could reach 64. It's 56 and cloudy in Jackson now. With the new kids on the block, hanging tough. K105.3 now.

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0: As J-Rod and Mickey are about to take you into the world of Hollywood, music, and social media.
3: They're such freaks.
0: It's time for the buzz with the Morning Gas.
4: Oh, yes, indeed. It's fun time, fun time, fun time.
5: All right, so Harry Styles is out on tour, right?
6: And yeah.
5: His tickets are costing a lot of money.
7: When it's time to make a move, experience.
5: Stop doing that. So he's out on tour. He's got this.
6: Yeah, Harry Styles, you stop it too.
5: Fresh tour setup, I guess, like the stage and everything. But fans are complaining because there's a 10-foot tall walkway, several of them, that block their sight lines. Despite paying premium prices.
6: Jeez.
5: The tour issued a statement saying those areas are being reviewed carefully and adjusted where possible. They were also advised maybe you can walk around a little bit out there in the standing room only area and not fix yourself into one place.
6: Do you need a whole, like, when you go to a show, does it have to be an elaborate setup with all these bells and whistles and stuff? Does it have to be that?
5: I mean, it depends on who it is.
6: Right?
5: I would see him being a pop artist, then it probably has to have bells and whistles. I'm seeing Foo Fighters later on this summer, and it said right up front,
6: you're gonna pay.
5: Could be restricted views. And where the tickets were at, my friend who bought the tickets, she's convinced. Nah. I'm like, they're not gonna tell you.
6: They're letting you know.
5: Unless it is.
6: Be prepared.
5: So when I saw Metallica at the same venue, it wasn't towers and stuff at Ford Field, it was the Metallica stage setup. And it was in the round, and it had these big towers and stuff. And
6: sure.
5: If you sat in a certain place,
6: you weren't seeing it.
5: I mean, there were going to be times not all the time, but times you weren't going to see some certain things on the stage.
6: See, I don't think you need all those towers and things. I don't know. I get they're trying to look epic and whatnot, but.
5: And there was a stage in the round, so they could, like, go, you know, the
6: okay.
5: whole
6: they
5: field
6: move.
5: Area essentially had, you know, on
6: see
5: the rail.
6: Everybody.
5: Right. Hey, Grey's Anatomy has greenlit a spinoff.
6: Oh, great.
5: And it's show Shonda Rhimes co-created it, and it's going to be set in West Texas. And Ellen Pompeo is also going to be an executive producer on this. It's unclear if Meredith Grey will show up or not, but if she's there, there's probably some plans, wouldn't you
6: think? Sure. You'd think you'd have to get her in there at one point, that star power, whatnot, that familiarity.
5: It spun off Private Practice, Station 19, and Grey's Anatomy B Team.
6: Are you serious? Those there that many? Oh my gosh, I had no idea.
5: Yeah. And then she also had Scandal.
6: Oh.
5: And that got to be a hard show to do in the first administration.
6: Sure.
5: Because things, can you imagine having Scandal on the air today? What are they going to do right. That's going to be scandalous for TV?
6: Right.
5: Somebody's already doing
6: it's already been done. Yeah. You can make this stuff up.
5: Conan the Barbarian. Conan the Barbarian sequel is going to shoot in 2027, says Arnold Schwarzenegger. I don't know if it's going to be called the King Conan.
6: King Conan.
5: For 40 years, he's been king, and he's older now.
6: Oh, Lord. And is he him? He's playing him?
5: I guess so.
6: Wow. He just don't quit.
5: The last time he played Conan was in 1984. They're putting together a Billy Joel biopic called Billy and Me. It's a feature film about Billy Joel's early career before his 73 breakthrough.
6: Oh, wow.
5: You know, if you look up Piano Man on the charts, it only went to like 26 or something.
6: Yeah.
5: Anyway.
6: It became like this thing, though.
5: It did. A force. The biopic focuses on Joel's relationship with his first manager, who was named Irwin Mazur. Discovered him in 1966. Isn't this wild to put it in this timeline?
6: I think I like that. I think I want to see that.
5: The dude guided his career until Columbia Records signed him in 72. And it sounds like a good project on our side of it. But apparently Billy Joel's not on board.
6: Oh.
5: And is probably going to fight.
6: Really?
5: Music rights.
6: Oh, Lord.
5: He says, I have nothing to do with this. Why are you doing
6: well,
5: this?
6: Well, then I don't think they should be doing it, then. No. If he doesn't have anything to do with
5: right.
6: it. You're not going to get that authenticity, either.
5: Paul McCartney explains why he won't take selfies with fans. And, well, I can totally see why. He doesn't want to feel like a performing monkey.
6: Sure.
5: Dance, Beatle, dance. The Beatles icon is preparing to release a new solo album called The Boys of Dungeon Lane.
6: Wow.
5: So anyway, if I meet someone and they're reaching for their phone, I say, I'm sorry, I don't do pictures.
6: Sorry, love.
5: And that's radical these days. He explained that it's important to him to keep his normalness and feeling, and compared the feeling of being in a selfie to that of a monkey he once saw on a beachfront in Saint-Tropez, where people posed with monkeys, posed for pictures with that monkey. And I just don't want to feel like that monkey, he said.
6: Plus, these people are trying to do their thing. They're trying to get on with their lives or go to the next spot or whatnot. Just leave them alone. Just say, hey, what's up? And then leave it at that.
5: Paul McCartney, you're awesome.
6: Right. Just leave it at that. That's fine. They'll appreciate it.
5: The housemaid made a lot of money. So much so, and apparently so good, that they're going to throw it on stage. And I don't know if they're going to bring back the original star Sydney Sweeney and Amanda Seyfried for it.
6: For like a play?
5: Yeah.
6: Huh.
5: The Housemaid's Secret, which is the sequel to The Housemaid, is filming later this year. It's set to release next Christmas. I can't believe I got to go back and read that book. I read it. Oh. I remember thinking it was good and enjoying it, but I can't tell you one thing about it. And maybe that's because at the time I read that book, I was reading. And I was reading a lot of books.
6: Oh, you had too many things going on.
5: Yeah. So William Daniels is an actor who's 99. And I'm sure if we looked up his picture, we'd be like, oh, yeah, we've William seen that Daniels, guy in some things. His wife is Bonnie Bartlett. She's 96. And they're clarifying some past remarks about their open marriage.
6: Oh, Lord.
5: They're near their 75th anniversary, and Bartlett said media reports exaggerated the story, insisting the arrangement was never formalized.
6: Oh, Lord.
5: She said, we didn't sit down and make rules. I don't know. She acknowledged that they did both have outside relationships, but remain committed.
6: I bet you they didn't make rules.
5: You got to talk those things through. Hey, Matthew Lillard and Frank Welker are going to return as the voices of Shaggy and Scooby-Doo in a new anime series that's going to be on Tubi. You know what I've been watching a lot? Tubi.
6: Yeah, Tubi's cool. I like Tubi. They have a lot of cool, like, B-movie type things. Like, it's so entertaining.
5: They've got a ton of classic movies, a ton of old movies to check out that maybe didn't watch when you were younger. Lots of great documentaries.
6: There's gems. I think you'll be pleasantly surprised if you tune that on if you've never done it before. And I want to cut Tubi because we just said a lot of good things about
5: you. Tubi. It's free. Mm-hmm. I've been watching that more than my Prime. I need to ditch Prime. The thing is I've got my Max through Prime. So I need to hurry up and watch all the things that I want to see in Max.
6: Yeah.
5: And then I got to ditch it, it's man. Gone. That's my credit card. I need to cut all that out and get rid of it.
6: Yeah, when you start getting to something that's free and you're paying for it, I make it a point when I'm watching one of those streaming ones that we're paying for. I do tune on the Tubi, but yeah.
5: And I throw on Prime, you know, and he bought, like, MGM, right, or something?
6: Yeah.
5: The amount of movies and shows and entertainment now under his belt, and they show the same things, and I can't find anything different to watch on that I've not already watched.
6: And anything worth buying or anything worth watching sometimes is
5: have to buy it.
6: Like, it's like.
5: So I'm tired of giving him all this money, and then he's
6: whatever,
5: not giving me really
6: one,
5: anything on Prime. All right. Oh, wow, it's 850. It's Jackson City Music Station, K105.3.
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10: 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Mostly cloudy skies throughout Wednesday. North wind today from 7 to 9 miles per hour. Highs could reach 64 degrees. It's 62 already in Jackson now under cloudy skies with heroin from Maroon 5 on KBLA 5.3 now.

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0: 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Because Ashley's got hers, or not apps, podcasts.
1: Oh, yeah, yeah.
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0: Mm-hmm.
1: And I've only checked out the ones that it's the same podcast, but you get to see the visuals on the YouTube.
0: Mm-hmm.
1: She just decided one day to do this.
0: Right.
1: And she's doing it incredibly well. Incredibly well.
0: And it's a different take on any, I think, you know what I mean? It's original. I like it. I like what she's doing over there.
1: I didn't know that is the name of that.
0: Mm-hmm.
1: And so you can subscribe to that on the YouTubes. And we've learned about
0: bodies.
1: We've learned about weather. We've learned about...
0: It's on the app, too, though. You can just punch it up right there and listen to it on the app.
1: Yeah, sure.
0: It's really cool.
1: Yeah, yeah, yeah. I don't want to take away from that.
0: Yeah.
1: I just... The only reason I said that is she has noticed a couple of hiccups between when it's only an audio presentation of it, as opposed to the neat things that you see on the YouTubes. We would like to put the YouTubes video.
0: Yeah.
1: And I don't even want to say YouTubes, but just the podcast video of it on our platform, but it's an audio app.
0: It's an audio app.
1: But either way,
0: it's a good listen, though.
1: It is, and it's usually only about 20 minutes or so, and I just, in our world where time seems to be limited for us sometime. Those are some neat ways to fill it, I guess.
0: Yeah.
1: We got J-Rod in here next.
0: That's me.
1: For an hour, and I'll be back
0: whole
1: at 10
0: hour.
1: For the midday. 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

0: It's so easy to fall in love. It's Olivia Dean on K105.3, wrapping up 30 minutes of nonstop hit music. Happy Wednesday. J-Rod hanging out with you, my partner in crime on the morning guest. Mickey hanging out this finally Friday. Officially, summer fun kicks off with Memorial Day weekend in downtown Jackson. It's the first cruising, the first DDA cruising of 2026. And she's live from 5 until 7. The event goes until 8 o'clock. Yeah, all those classic cars are back. The vintage stuff, the hot rods, the street rods, whatever, man. Some vehicle. I mean, I saw a boat one time. There was a boat on wheels. It was crazy. You never know who you're going to run into either, man. It's always fun to play catch up with some folks you haven't seen in a while. The food trucks are happening. The restaurants are always on and they're very best. And, you know, the shops are happening as well. So much going on. Downtown Jackson Live Entertainment. So much, man. Don't miss out on it. Get your weekend started off right. And the summer, for that matter, as well. DDA Cruising with the Downtown Development Authority. 5 to 7, Mickey's Live on Friday. On the way, we check the forecast. And Zara Larson kicks off the next set on K105.3.
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0: Mostly cloudy skies throughout your Wednesday, Jackson. North wind today from 8 miles per hour. Highs near 64 degrees. Mostly cloudy skies tonight. Gradually becoming mostly clear later on, though. Lows of 40. It's 59 under cloudy skies in Jackson now when we get back into it.

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Kate 105.3.

0: Song is called Need Your Love. It's from One Republic. It's on K105.3 Jackson's Hit Music Station. I'm J-Rod, and I got five random facts for you on this Wednesday. Let's get right into it. Priceline.com once tried to let people bid on gas and groceries. It collapsed in 2000 after burning through $200 million to $300 million, and the stock fell from $104 to $5.81 in under a year. Random fact two. Toast is scientifically more likely to land butter side down. That's because the table height. It usually only has time to execute a half somersault before it lands on the floor. And before falling, your toast usually lands butter side up. Okay, I'm sure there's something going on there with that one, with, you know, all kinds of scientific things. But everyone knows cats always land on their feet. So what would happen if a slice of toast were attached to a butter side up cat on the back of a cat? Huh? How would that work? Number three, Estelle Getty played B. Arthur's mother on The Golden Girls, even though Estelle Getty was actually 1 year younger than B. Arthur. Random fact number four, the planet with the shortest day is Jupiter. It only takes the equivalent of 9.9 Earth hours for Jupiter to completely do that full rotation. And your final random fact on this Wednesday, Richard Gere's middle name is Tiffany. It's his mother's maiden name. There you go. Random facts for you. And we wrap up my day next on K105.3.
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0: 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The Neighbors. It's more than a bar. It's a social experiment.
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0: Sabrina Carpenter Espresso. Yeah, it's J-Rod. I'm out of here. Thanks for hanging out with me. Thanks for being a part of the Morning Gas. 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You know, we have that app happening. 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
0: 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Mostly cloudy skies throughout your Wednesday. A north wind right around 8 miles per hour today. Highs near 64. Going to start off the evening under mostly cloudy skies. Tonight will gradually clear out. Lows of 40 in Jackson now. Got temps in the upper 50s under cloudy skies.

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0: K105.3, Jackson's Hit Music Station, in a remix with Tam and Paula and Jenny from Blackpink and Tam's hit Dracula. Hey, good morning, Wednesday, and we're cruising into Memorial Day weekend. Maybe you get a whole set of days off in a row. Happy for you for that. It's the unofficial start to summer as well. And Friday, we are scheduled to be downtown. It's the very first cruise-in for the DDA. And we are going to be broadcasting from the downtown studio. And when I say we, I mean me. For the whole deal that goes between 5 and 8, classic cars downtown, food trucks, live music, just a really great way to kick off any weekend, especially Memorial Day weekend coming up this Friday with the broadcast starting at 5 o'clock with K105.3.
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0: Jackson weather. Much different than the last couple of days, huh? Mostly cloudy, 64 for today's high. Cloudy in the overnight, gradually becoming clear though, so low around 40. Increasing clouds again tomorrow with a high near 65.

0: World on Fire. That's for King and Country featuring Taylor Hill on Jackson's Hit Music Station, K105.3. All pumped up after that one. Hey, we've got the Back in the Day Buffet coming up at noon. Pop, alternative, rock, some dance. If you've got a request from the 80s, 90s, early 2K, hit us up on Facebook Messenger and tell us what you'd like to hear. 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

0: Elizabeth Taylor from Taylor Swift on Jackson's Hit Music Station, K105.3. Was it last week when the NFL schedules dropped for the upcoming season? Of course, I glazed over the Detroit one, tried to figure out when the Thanksgiving game was going to be. I think it's like the 28th or something, 26th or 28th of November this year. What I didn't pay attention to was the full NFL schedule for everybody. And apparently the Super Bowl is going to be on Valentine's Day next year, because they've like added some games to the schedule and stuff and made the season a little bit longer. Football, NFL football on Valentine's Day. That could be the way that she's spending the day if Travis's team makes it there anyway.
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0: Cloudy, 64 today, and then mostly cloudy. Starting off in the overnight, becoming clear with a low around 40. High near 65 tomorrow with increasing clouds and cloudy again Thursday night. 46 for low. K-105.

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3: we're going to meet some new friends from Comfort Zone Counseling in the 8 o'clock hour. It's all coming up tomorrow at 6 a.m. with The Morning Gas.
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0: The band Camino, their latest, Holly. It's Jackson 2 Music Station, K105.3. My name is Mickey. I am finally really feeling better. There's just a little bit of a lag of a cough, but I really do feel like myself. And tomorrow will be 2 weeks. And I feel like when I was younger, a cold would take 5 days, maybe a week, somewhere in there. And when did colds turn into 2 weeks? J-Rod and I were talking about it off air this morning, and we determined actually the only thing that has changed about colds is that we're older now than when we were younger. Oh, don't laugh. You'll have to cough. And that's the reason why now colds are like 2 weeks. That's incredible. The things that happen when you grow older. But I guess that's a privilege of being able to do that. Hey, we've got Joe Bros coming up. Justin Bieber on the way, too. It's Jackson's Hit Music Station.
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0: 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Winds from the north, a little chilly, cold, maybe 64. It's probably cold for some people. Mostly cloudy today. Cloudy overnight, but then clearing with a low around 40. Clouds moving back tomorrow with a high near 65.

0: Man I Need from Olivia Dean on Jackson's Hit Music Station, K105.3. Memorial Day weekend coming up, and Cascades Memorial Day fireworks are on the calendar for Saturday night. The festivities and the fun and the little party starts happening around 6 o'clock. And, of course, it'll be later in the evening for those free fireworks. There's going to be a variety of food trucks. Live music's going to be there. Atomic Annie actually performing. And then that awesome fireworks display, the unofficial start to summer, kicking it off with fireworks at Cascades Memorial. Cascades Park is where it's happening. Saturday night, starting at 6 o'clock.
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14: We'll be right back. 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And while teams are filling up fast, there's still time for local businesses to get involved as event sponsors. 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Interested in becoming a sponsor? 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

She'll be all right. No riding shining armored knight. She will save herself this time. And in fact, tonight, she did confirm. The cold never lasts, my darling. It just teaches the heart how to burn.

0: K105.3, it's Jackson's Hit Music Station. Wake up calling from Papa Roach. Not long ago, they had that duet with Carrie Underwood, a project they worked on together that was going to benefit charities that help suicide prevention. May is health month, but it's also mental health month as well. And we've had some guests throughout the month, including tomorrow, friends from Crossroads. We're going to get to know them a little bit. Discussing mental health, I am a victim of it, man. I have dis-ease. I raw dog it. That's a lot of personal information. I've tried to deal with medicines, but what I find out works best for me is just, I don't know. I'm just trying to be a good person. And those are those battles that I'm glad more and more people are talking about. Because for a long time, I just felt like this closeted person that had secrets that would be embarrassing. But now we're going through a time where more people are open about their battles because they use their stories to help encourage other people to get through their battles. And that's what it's all about. And tomorrow morning, we're going to have that conversation as well. Morning Gas with K105.3.
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0: Cloudy, 64, winds blowing from the north, so you know it's a little chilly. We'll start with clouds in the overnight, clear by morning with a low around 40, but then the clouds coming back Thursday with a high near 65 tomorrow.

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1: 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Lifestyles of the Rich and Famous. Today is Millionaire Day. Do you got any plans to be a millionaire? How are you expecting to go about getting all that money? I'm going to cross my fingers and continue giving a couple bucks here or there to the state of Michigan. One day maybe I'll be rewarded. I'm more likely to enjoy a millionaire bar than a stack of cash, which, you know, I'm not really certain that I would complain too much about that because those are delicious cookies. Welcome to the Back in the Day Buffet. It's being brought to you by Mick Ultra.
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3: 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Jackson weather. 64 cloudy today. Clouds starting in the overnight, clearing up a little bit. Low around 40 tonight. But the clouds will come back tomorrow, and we'll have a high near 65. 50% chance of showers Friday afternoon.

0: Jim Blossoms on Jackson's Hit Music Station, K105.3. It's the Back in the Day Buffet, and that one is for Gail. 80s, 90s, early 2K. What you in the mood for? Rock, alternative, pop. We've got a little bit of everything for the lunch hour. Tomorrow, during the Back in the Day Buffet, we're going to give you a chance to get hooked up with a gift card to House of You, Mommy of Jackson. Not only during the Back in the Day Buffet, but kicking off the drive at 5 with Kiki as well. We'll hook you up with this gift card that you can use to enjoy maybe their happy hours. Monday through Thursday in the afternoon, they've got happy hours with $3 domestics and $6 cocktails. Ramen combo specials for just 15 bucks as well. And then those happy hours kick in on Friday and Saturday nights at 8 o'clock as well. Same deal. Just a different time because things are rolling a little differently on the weekend. Anyway, House of Umami of Jackson. Give it a try.
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0: 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That one going out to Don. George Michael's coming up. Great White is on the way as well. We play a little bit of everything for the Back in the Day Buffet. That's why it's so much fun. And we also kind of mix up the weekends, too, with some different kind of stuff. This weekend, though, it's going to be a grilling and chilling weekend. So a ton of throwbacks that are going to make you feel just right in the fun and the nostalgia. That is a holiday weekend.
1: Any parent of a high school graduate knows that the days are long and the years are short. Graduation is already here, and it's time to salute your senior. 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Senior Salutes is brought to you in part by Jackson Public Schools, Brooklyn Plumbing, Heating, and Air Conditioning, Tom Coffee Soft Water, Jackson County ISD, and K105.3, Jackson's Hit Music.
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0: New Olivia Rodrigo, it is Drop Dead, Jackson's Hit Music Station, K105.3. I believe the album drops in June, but she's already going to give us another single from it Friday. It's a song called The Cure, and I think The Cure helped her out on it, and she's been talking on her Instas and her socials about how it's not only her most favorite song on this new album, it's probably the most favorite song she ever wrote. It drops on Friday, and she's setting the hype. It better be good. The Cure, new music dropping from Olivia Rodrigo on Friday. We'll update the forecast for you in a few and come back with Kalani.
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4: K105.3 weather being brought to you by Wygott and Falzon. Mostly cloudy tonight, at least in the beginning. It'll clear up a little bit, low around 40, but the clouds will be back tomorrow with a high near 65. Cloudy 46 Thursday night. Chance of showers Friday afternoon, cloudy and 67.

0: Folded from Kalani on Jackson's Hit Music Station, K105.3. That is her latest. The last time I started off in a brand new relationship, and it was all, you know how it is, rainbows and unicorns and stuff, and I was doing our laundry probably for the first or second time together, and I thought, oh man, I hope I'm always this happy about doing this dude's laundry. Well, I'm single now, so you know how that worked out. Jelly Roll and Train coming up. Yeah, sometimes mantras aren't effective.
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0: It's new from Train. It's called The Weeknd. It's Jackson's hit music station, K105.3. Mentioned it earlier this hour, I think. Grillin' and Chillin' Weekend coming out for Memorial Day weekend. It'll kick off Friday afternoon at 5, I think, with the drive at 5. All weekend, just those flashbacks, those movies, those songs that, you know, remind you of all those good memories as we look back this weekend. Memorial Day weekend dedicated to the fallen soldiers that truly put their life on the line for us. The memory of them being here, the passing, the death of those military members that fought for our freedom. That's what Memorial Day is all about. Not only just kicking off summer, but taking a minute to think about our fallen brothers and sisters. 30 minutes nonstop hits are coming up. Sam Smith's in there, also Taylor Swift. Have a good one.
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0: Starting off with clouds in the overnight, becoming clear, low around 40, and a slight breeze out of the north. Increasing clouds tomorrow, high near 65. Wind changing to the east, and then mostly cloudy Thursday night with a low around 46.

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0: That was Mr. Know-It-All by Teddy Swims on K105.3, Jackson's Hit Music. What's up, Jackson? You're listening with me, Kiki, on this wonderful Wednesday. Today is just one of those days where you wake up and you're like, ugh, can I go to bed yet? I swear, I wake up like this basically every single Wednesday. But the thing that gets me through my day is knowing I get to hang out with you guys. So we're going to get into this wonderful time. I'm going to get myself into an excited mood and try and shake off the tiredness. I've already drank a 24-ounce coffee. I can promise you I'm trying my very best. But it is just something about that weather that's getting me today. Next up, we have songs like What I Want and Don't Let Me Down by Chainsmokers and Daya here in K105.3, Jackson's Hit Music.
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0: 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The forecast calls for mostly cloudy skies with temperatures mainly around 64 degrees. Tonight, there's going to be some cloudy skies with temperatures hitting a low around 40. Looking into Thursday, there's going to be some increasing clouds with a high near 65.

0: That was So Easy by Olivia Dean on K105.3, Jackson's Hit Music. Tomorrow is Thursday, so that means we will be doing a gift card giveaway. And this is all thanks to House of Umami. I'm not saying House of Unami, I'm saying House of Umami. Yeah, it's spelled just like that, and I absolutely love it. Because every single time that I eat there, it's just, oh, so good. So we want to make sure that you guys are able to enjoy that experience, too. 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I guarantee you it will only make your life better just to call. Just type in the number at 5 o'clock tomorrow and give us a ring. It's always worth a shot. Next up, we have songs like Believer and Fever Dream by Alex Warren here on K105.3, Jackson's Hit Music.
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0: That was Fever Dream by Alex Warren on K105.3, Jackson's Hit Music. So, the City of Hell is apparently for sale. No, you can't sell an entire city, but you can sell 7 acres inside of a city, making it almost the entirety of it. Right now, the City of Hell is up for sale for $625,000. I want to jump on that. No, I do not have that money, and no, I have no availability of getting that money, but it would be nice. It would be great to be the owner of Hell. I don't know how many other people have the same experience as me, but when I was a kid, my grandparents found it very important to just take a little day trip to Hell, Michigan. We stopped by, got some ice cream, and just went right back home. And I've never forgotten that key memory. If you also were somebody who has randomly stopped by Hell, Michigan, you may want to check out that for sale sign, because I think it could be something cool if somebody were to buy it up. And I guess not too many people know about Hell, Michigan. It's so weird, because for me, it's like a staple. Next up, we have songs like Better Me For You and Waking Up In Vegas by Katy Perry, here on K105.3, Jackson's Hit Music.
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0: forecast calls for some cloudy skies with temperatures mainly around 64 degrees. Tonight, there's going to be some cloudy skies with temperatures hitting a low around 40. Looking into Thursday, there will be some increasing clouds with a high near 65.

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0: That was Choose in Texas by Ella Langley on K105.3, Jackson's Hit Music. What's up, Jackson? You'll sing with me, Kiki, on this wonderful Wednesday. A week ago, I had heard Gary Beck on 970 talking about how it would be a great time to get your flowers in the ground. So that same day, I started working on my flower bed. Let me just ask you, it's been a week. Do you think I've gotten anything done or it looks any better? No, it doesn't. I have been working on this flower bed for over a week long. And if you guys don't know, it's my first time actually working on a flower bed. It's so much effort that I don't want to put in. I hope that I will never have to touch this flower bed again. Because, what do you mean? Not only do I have to weed, but I have to dig the, next 4 inches in the ground to remove all of the roots and the bulbs and the bugs. It's just horrible. And let's not even forget, I don't like anything that doesn't have legs. So worms, all those weird creepy crawlies, yeah, my enemies. I hate this. I can't stand this. I don't understand why some people find this, peaceful. It's not. This is my new, defeating task, we'll have to call it that. Next up, we have songs like Taste and Baby by Justin Bieber here in K105.3, Jackson's Hit Music.
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0: 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Forecast calls for mostly cloudy skies with temperatures mainly around 64 degrees. Tonight, there's going to be some cloudy skies with temperatures hitting a low around 40. Looking into Thursday, there'll be increasing clouds with a high near 65.

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0: That was Heroin by Maroon 5 on K105.3, Jackson's Hit Music. This weekend is Memorial Day weekend, and we are kicking it off with the first ever 2026 Jackson DDA Cruisin' Night. This is going to be happening in downtown Jackson, and if you are looking for something to do, this is an event for you. Because not only is it just classic cars, it is classic cars, it is some good food, it is live music and entertainment, and oh, so many different people from our community. So if you want to stop by, feel free. The Jackson DDA Cruisin' will be kicking off this weekend. Mickey will even be broadcasting live from our downtown studio. 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

0: 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The Neighbors. 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

That was Homewrecker by Somber on K105.3, Jackson's Hit Music. Today is Cher's 80th birthday. You guys probably know by now that I have a very recent obsession with Cher. The Sonny and Cher show, Cher's music, any movie or show with Cher, I'm loving it. I can't really tell you why, besides her giant hair that I love and just her aura. I can't believe that she is 80 years old today, because just yesterday, I was going through her more recent pictures and oh, woman is looking young. She looks like she's barely even aged. But if you look through Cher throughout all of these years, she only has looked different in these more recent years, and it's not even different. This is just some different hair, basically. Some of you guys may feel the complete opposite, but hey, whatever, everybody has their own opinion. I don't even understand why I like Cher so much. It's just a new thing that's taken over. Next up, we have songs like Stargazing and Younger You by Miley Cyrus, here in K105.3, Jackson's Hit Music.

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6: This Look at Your Weather is brought to you by Northwest Community Schools, the direction of greatness. The forecast calls for mostly cloudy skies, with temperatures mid around 64 degrees. Tonight, there's going to be some cloudy skies, with temperatures hitting a low around 40. Looking into Thursday, there'll be some increase in clouds with a high near 65.

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0: That was American Girls by Harry Styles on K105.3, Jackson's Hit Music. What's up, Jackson? You're listening with me, Kiki, on this wonderful Wednesday. When Harry Styles first announced his tour, I instantly stopped by Ticketmaster and checked out how much his tickets were going to be. It was honestly shocking. Shocking. It had me speechless to look at the prices of those tickets. I say cheers to whoever is able to make it out to those concerts. But if you are paying that much for your tickets, you would obviously expect to have no blocked views, no issues seeing the artist, no problems, correct? No, actually. Throughout this Harry Styles tour, there has been a lot of reports of obstructed views. A lot of his props that he has in his concerts are more of a problem than a prop. People are complaining left and right because they're spending upwards to thousands of dollars on tickets just to be able to see pieces of a performance. I call that ridiculous. I am never going to hate on mainstream artists or anything, but I will always say ticket prices need to go down. If you want more listeners, if you want people to truly appreciate you, you need to appreciate them. And this is it at its finest. Well, Harry Styles is charging this much for some tickets, the All-American Rejects played for free at the Capri Drive-In. It's doable. Next up, we have songs like Revolving Door and Last Night by Morgan Wallen. Here on K105.3, Jackson's Hit Music.
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0: The forecast calls for mostly cloudy skies with temperatures mainly around 64 degrees. Tonight, there's going to be some cloudy skies with temperatures hitting a low around 40. Looking into Thursday, there's going to be some increase in clouds with a high near 65.

0: That was Misery by Goo Goo Dolls on K105.3, Jackson's Hit Music. Tomorrow is going to be the Drive at 5 gift card giveaway, and it's thanks to House of Umami. They are going to be working with us to give away gift cards every Thursday at 5 o'clock. 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At 5 o'clock, you guys will hear me talking to you guys, telling you to get ready, call the number, and hopefully win this gift card. I was able to stop by the House of Umami not too long ago, and I can tell you, oh, they got some good food. 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Just call in tomorrow at 5 o'clock, and you will have the opportunity to win a House of Umami gift card. Next up, we have songs like Where Is My Husband and Baby Doll by Dominic Fike here in K105.3, Jackson's Hit Music.
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0: That was Baby Doll by Dominic Fike on K105.3, Jackson's Hit Music. Next up, we have The Drive at 5, kicking off with some amazing songs like Hit the Wall, Young, Dumb, and Broke, and so much more here on K105.3, Jackson's Hit Music.
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0: 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The forecast calls for some cloudy skies with temperatures mainly around 64 degrees. Tonight, there's going to be some cloudy skies with temperatures sitting low around 40. Looking into Thursday, there's going to be some increasing clouds with a high near 65.

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K105.3 is WKHM FM HD1 Brooklyn Jackson. 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

0: That was Golden by Huntrix on K105.3, Jackson's Hit Music. 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At this time tomorrow, we will be announcing the House of Umami gift card winner. So this means that this is your time to mark it in your calendar, whatever, set a timer. Because at 5 o'clock tomorrow, we will be opening up the phone lines for the first caller to call in and win a House of Umami gift card. 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You can call tomorrow at 5 for your chance to win. Next up, we have songs like Midnight Sun and Try by Pink here on K105.3, Jackson's Hit Music. 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
3: 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You could be next. Forecast calls for some cloudy skies with temperatures mainly around 64 degrees. Tonight, there's going to be some cloudy skies with temperatures hitting a low around 40. Looking into Thursday, there'll be some increasing clouds with temperatures hitting a high near 65.

0: That was Dracula by Tame Impala and Genie on K105.3 Jackson's Hit Music. 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Yeah, happily, we'll say. Both of those lovely sponsors are making sure that we have this wonderful Drive at 5. So feel free, get yourself some Michelob if you're old enough, or even stop by the House of Umami and get yourself a delicious dinner. They are both wonderful places. Well, one's a place, one's a drink. Next up, we have songs like Speed Demon and Silent Treatment by Freya Sky here in K105.3, Jackson's Hit Music.
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7: Jackson weather.
0: The forecast calls for some cloudy skies with temperatures mainly around 64 degrees. Tonight, there's going to be some cloudy skies with temperatures being low around 40. Looking into Thursday, there'll be some increasing clouds with a high near 65.

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0: That was Wake Up Calling by Papa Roach on K105.3, Jackson's Hit Music. What's up, Jackson? You're listening with me, Kiki, on this wonderful Wednesday. In case you guys have not noticed on social media, I don't know why I'm being blown up with this. Maybe because it's like, it's my type of style. But Ed Hardy is back. Yeah, I thought Ed Hardy was quite relevant in the earlier 2000s. It was definitely something I saw all my mom's friends wearing. But it is back. I am so happy. The 2000s are running right back and I am ready for it. There is one piece, one article of clothing from the early 2000s I have been dying to get, and I have been searching each and every year of my adult life for it. That is a gray, as weird as it is, a gray Echo sweatshirt. If you know the brand Echo, then you know the early 2000s. This Echo sweatshirt is not just any ordinary gray Echo sweatshirt. No, it's the women's gray running sweatshirt that has the diamond rhino on the back. Yeah, I remember some woman seeing, like, some woman wearing that when I was, like, maybe six. And I was like, I need that. I'm getting that. That's going to be mine. And still to this day, I have my eyes set on it. But since we're getting some brands like Ed Hardy and, so many more back, I just have my fingers crossed that I will get that gray Echo sweatshirt. I need it. Next up, we have songs like The Door and Adore You by Harry Styles here on K105.3, Jackson's Hit Music.
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0: 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IST, bring the heat since 1943. The forecast calls for mostly cloudy skies with temperatures mid around 64 degrees. Tonight there's going to be some cloudy skies with temperatures hitting a low around 40. Looking into Thursday, there'll be some increasing clouds with a high near 65.

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0: That was Die on this Hill by Sienna Sapiro on K105.3, Jackson's Hit Music. I hope you guys enjoyed listening with me, Kiki, on this amazing Wednesday, because this will be it for me in the studio today. But I'll be right back in the studio at 2 p.m. tomorrow to rock it out with you guys. So I will leave you behind with some songs like Give It to Me, That's So True, and Burning Up by Jonas Brothers here in K105.3, Jackson's Hit Music.
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0: The forecast calls for some mostly cloudy skies. Temperatures can hit a low around 40 degrees tonight. Looking into Thursday, there's going to be increasing clouds with a high near 65. Thursday night, temperatures a low around 46.

0: It's Nightly with Jade and Tyler. Happy hump day. We are officially halfway to the weekend, which means at this point, Tyler, we're basically just coasting.
1: Yeah, I wouldn't be surprised if you go to your work tomorrow and there's about 20% there of coworkers.
0: Early, heading out early this week for sure. I'm on that type of time. I don't know what I have planned for Memorial Day weekend. I do know that I'm happy we're going to be off on Monday because then I'm going to get the chance to pop in and watch the girls at the AMAs.
1: That's right. I know that there will be cocktails heavily involved in hot dogs and hamburgers. I'm going America, straight Merca. But yes.
0: Flags out and all, yes.
1: Yeah, shirtless too. AMAs, I'll also be locked into.
0: I'm super excited to see these performances hitting the stage from Cat's Eye, Teddy Swims, Somber. You know he's my fave. And we're going to see the Pussycat Dolls. We're not going to see them on tour, but at least we get to see them at the AMAs. We got to give it up for one of the biggest girls of the year. She's our 2026 Best New Artist at the Grammys, and she is tied. Sabrina Carpenter going into the AMAs with 7 nominations, just behind Taylor Swift with 8. I could

0: It is about that time, summer traveling season, as we plan to take those summer vacays. It's Nightly with Jaden Tyler and TSA. They're challenging travelers to bring as many rotisserie chickens on a plane as they can.
1: This sounds like a really stank problem. Why is this being encouraged? Who knew you could bring a rotisserie chicken on the plane?
0: Well, you can't take protein shakes that are over 3.4 ounces, at least in a container. But in a viral social media post, the TSA notes that if you need protein, just pack a rotisserie chicken or 12.
1: Tyler, what are you doing if the person is sitting next to you on the plane pulls out the rotisserie bag?
0: I'm asking for a leg. Like, can I get a leg?
1: Who knew? I thought the people that brought meals into the movie theater were crazy. This is next level.
0: I mean, there's nothing wrong with a rotisserie chicken. They smell good. I mean, it's not like bringing like tuna fish sandwiches on a plane.
1: True. It does have a little aroma, but in that tight cabin, I don't know.
0: And if you're wondering what you can bring, there is a tool on the TSA website what you can bring. If you didn't know, now you know. You can bring whole watermelons, just a whole giant watermelon on a plane. You can also bring live lobsters in a clear, sealed, spill-proof container.
1: Oh, Tyler, please don't let the YouTube mukbang community get hold of this information. Video from the plane coming soon.
0: Live fish in water. You can even bring frozen breast milk in ice packs in any quantity, as long as they're fully frozen at screening.
1: Wow.
0: And if you're wondering, you can bring whole pies and cakes. You can even bring cremated remains in a screenable container. And, of course, if you want to get your bowling on, you can bring bowling balls and bowling pins on the plane.
1: Who knew? This sounds like the circus.
0: Now, I say this, it is highly illegal, but I do pull this move. You can bring shot bottles through the TSA screening. You just got to put them in a plastic baggie. However, you're not allowed to drink them on a plane. That is illegal. But, you know, in a case of like an emergency situation, if you're stuck on the tarmac, you just go in the bathroom, take a shot.
1: We are getting the people ready for summer break. These are the tips the people want to know.
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14: 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It appears by its own numbers, the U.S. government seems insolvent. 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

Ain't a masterpiece. 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I take one look at you, you're taking me out.

0: It's Nightly with Jade and Tyler, and summer is not complete without the soundtrack to match. Right now, Tame Impala and Jennie from Blackpink, this Dracula remix, it just sounds like the summer is unwritten and anything could happen. Tyler, have you ever been on a trip somewhere, vacationing, maybe a cruise? You meet somebody one time and you're like, oh my God, this person might be my person, but I might not ever see them after this.
1: Yeah, my first kiss, her name was Celia, and at Disney World, I think I was like 11 or 12.
0: Did you ever keep, well, dang, if you were 11 years old at the time, Ty, we didn't even have socials back then, did we?
1: No, so I was going to wait to get, like, her name and address so, like, we can write letters back and forth. But we were staying, like, she was staying 5 days, I was staying 5 days. A mutual friend of ours that we just randomly met, she knocked on my door that morning, and she was like, hey, Celia, had a family emergency, had to leave. No information was...
0: gathered.
1: There you go. Yes. So...
0: damn.
1: She could be out there. I went home, went on my AOL search, and tried to search every Cecilia in AOL in Louisiana, because I know she was from Louisiana. And then, yeah.
0: Damn. Well, you know what? We play in Louisiana. Celia! Celia! If you're out there, Tyler, he's been wondering.

0: I think we've all had a neighbor that irritated us with their outside lighting, whether it was a motion light that would go off randomly or their lights were just so bright going through your windows. Did you have any of those problems when you were growing up?
1: Absolutely. My neighbors now. Yeah, it happens all the time and it's so annoying, especially with the Ring app. It's like, I do not need to know every single time they're walking by.
0: A naked man was arrested for destroying a neighbor's spazzing motion lights.
1: That must have been a sight to see in the notifications.
0: Well, we had our friends in Florida. A 62-year-old man in Florida was arrested after marching over to his neighbor's property at 3 a.m. to destroy a malfunctioning floodlight. And he did it completely naked except for a watch and flip-flops.
1: What an outfit.
0: This is a man, when you're 62 years old, you don't give a F.
1: None.
0: So he went over to his neighbor's place, got a ladder, climbed up, yanked a floodlight off the wall, and left it on the ground. He removed it so forcefully that he caused $800 in damages by pulling wires loose from inside the wall. Robert was arrested naked for trespassing and criminal mischief.
1: Can you imagine thinking you saw that at night? You got to rub your eyes and you're like, am I seeing what I think I'm seeing? Damn, he must have had a lot of power.
0: It's that old man strength.
1: Yeah.

0: It's hypothetical time on Nightly with Jade and Tyler. Jade, if you could freeze time, would you do anything illegal?
1: Oh, this was like a fantasy of mine as a child because I always wanted to freeze time in the classroom so I could go look at the study guide or the teacher's test so I could have great grades. If I could freeze time now, I have a lot of dark thoughts coming to my mind. Maybe you need to speak first.
0: Well, you're not alone because 86% of people in this random poll, if you could freeze time, 86% of people said yes, they would.
1: I'm wondering what kind of illegal activities. I mean, money's got to be somewhere number one on that list because somebody getting robbed.
0: Well, you think like the people. In the comments section, people talked about never paying for groceries, robbing from big businesses, becoming a poker shark, trespassing for the sake of it. But there was a funny one, switching the clothes on two people. Like, and then you unfroze time and the people would be like, wait a minute.
1: That would be wild. If you could have any superpower, what would you want it to be?
0: Invisible.
1: How would you use it?
0: To be, no, I'm not saying it. You're not getting it.
1: He's like, I'm not getting canceled on the night show. I'm crying. Do with that in your imagination what you will, night crew. One of my longtime wishes for a superpower was to be able to touch books and just absorb the information and just like file it away in the brain so that whenever I needed it. Now, I guess 2026, if my brain could just AI everything, AI search everything, that would probably be my superpower. Sounds insane, but that and flying. It would be nice to have a bird's eye view.
0: I would probably go to the Louvre and just get all the jewelry and then sell it on the black market somewhere.
1: Oh, it's so funny to see how we'd use our powers.
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14: Man. 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It appears by its own numbers, the U.S. government seems insolvent. It's reported that the Treasury shows about $6 trillion in assets and over $47 trillion in liabilities. Add it all up, and it looks like the U.S. owes more than $130 trillion it doesn't have. 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

0: It's Nightly with Jade and Tyler, and for some reason I feel like you and I had kind of a similar childhood friendship, like crazy stories growing up. Were you outside a lot doing dangerous things, and now you look back on, you're like, we could have died?
1: Oh yeah, we definitely, when Jackass first started, we did the whole thing. I was in a shopping cart trying to jump over a little river. I mean, we are doing a bunch of stupid stuff.
0: That visual is crazy. I was just thinking back to this time when it was probably like a Memorial Day weekend or something, and my friends and I were standing at the top of a bridge, and we jumped into the lake, and it was so far down, Tyler, that I panicked. You know, you're supposed to jump in like a pencil. My legs were flailing, and I hit that water like concrete. The whole right side of my body looked like somebody took purple paint on a sponge and like put it down. I was bruised entirely, and I'm just like, God, think twice this summer, please.
1: Belly flopping on Memorial Day weekend. Nothing like it. Swim.